0: job by Elijah Outlaw right there to prevent getting sacked, keeping the play alive, and even though the pass wasn't completed, that could have been disastrous.
1: If 10 minutes remaining in this fourth quarter after the game concludes, we will have Beatles on after the show with Rob Leonard, also one of the hosts of In the Press Box with his brother Tim. Love the sports shows here at WHPC. Lined up in shotgun is Outlaw with Henderson lined up to his left. Outlaw takes the snap, fakes the handoff, moves left, trying to get to the outside and push out of bounds, taking a late fall.
0: A gain of nothing.
1: And Outlaw not afraid to take it himself and use his legs as Joshua Hicks, the man that was in motion, comes out of the game for star wide receiver sophomore Antoine Blackman.
0: And just as quick as the Nassau Lions got the momentum, getting the first down, putting them on the Army's 32-yard line, they've lost it.
1: Third and long, third and 10 at the 32-yard line. Elijah Outlaw with Makai Henderson lined up behind him, and Pistol has one receiver to his right, a tight end to his left. Takes the snap, looks to pass, throws it early, but it gets into the hands of Tito Ruiz for the first down.
0: Tito Ruiz seems to be his man this game. Wherever he looks, or Ruiz just seems to be there. Another first down for the Nassau Lions, and that puts them dangerously close to that end zone where they could finally put something on the board.
1: Amazing connection between Ruiz and Outlaw as Outlaw threw that ball as before Ruiz even took the turn to even look at his direction, but is able to get his hands up quick enough and haul in that first down.
0: He had trust in his man.
1: Yeah.
0: And his man showed him why he should.
1: Now at the 20-yard line, first and 10 in the red zone, gives it to Henderson, going up the middle and getting stopped for about a gain of three. In the red zone for the first time here today is the Nassau Lions.
0: Man, this offense is finally piecing it together, and it only took us just under 50 minutes to get to this point.
1: In a 28-0 game, Nassau Giant just trying to show face and put some points on the board and not get shut out. Here on a 2nd and 7, lined up in pistol. Henderson behind Outlaw is a tight end to his left. Takes the snap, looks left, throws left, gets it to Ruiz at the 5-yard line, out of bounds. That's a first and goal for the Lions, their first of the game.
0: Once again, that Outlaw to Ruiz connection is paying off. The passing game is finally starting to formulate here, and they are dangerously close to a touchdown.
1: Ruiz, only 2 receptions all of last game. He's had 3 in this quarter.
0: He has been the man that Elijah Outlaw has been looking for this game. He has been dependable. He has been catching the ball. He has been the number one weapon.
1: First and goal, lined up in the pistol formation. Tight end to his right. Gives it to Henderson, goes up the middle. And he's going to step stop by a few Army defensive men for a gain of about 2.
0: He's inching closer to that end zone.
1: Henderson. At the 5-yard line. No, 7-yard line. Second and goal. Second and goal. First time in the red zone today for the Nassau Lions, trying to put up points on the board and not get shut out. Lined up in pistol, Outlaw with Henderson behind him.
0: The Lions need to make something happen.
1: Takes a snap, rolls left, avoiding some defenders, trying to get out of bounds, and a gain of nothing on that one.
0: And Elijah Outlaw, once again, doing a great job avoiding the sack, using his mobility to evade the defenders, but he just gets nothing out of it. The defenders catch him to the line of scrimmage, and he's not able to get any yards, as now we find ourselves at a 3rd and goal on the Army's 7-yard line.
1: Next home game for the Nassau Lions is going to be on October 3rd at Thaddeus Stevens College of Technology. 3rd and goal, lined up in the pistol. 2 wide receivers wide to the right, tight end to his right, 1 to his left. Gives it to Henderson, going up the middle and getting nothing on that one. 4th and goal. Do they go for the field goal and not get shut out? Or is the offense staying out there? It looks like Elijah Outlaw and the offense is going to stay out there for this 4th and goal.
0: This is a risky move for this Lions offense that has seemingly gone cold this drive after starting out so hot. They need a big play right here, or else their dreams of putting points on this board may be gone.
1: My guess, if I had to give one, would be Tito Ruiz. I'm looking Tito Ruiz's way. He's lined up on the right side, nearest to the sideline, next to Blackman to his left, and someone goes early. We have a flag on the play.
2: False start, offense. 5-yard penalty, fourth down.
0: Just beat after beat after beat after beat after beat this game. So many dumb fouls, so many calls that they're playing sloppy. You're down 28.
1: Now it's a 12-yard line for fourth and goal. They're still going to be out there and going for it. Fourth and goal. Peter Ruiz still on the right side, next to Blackman to his left. Betts at the line of scrimmage, tight end. Henderson lined up in pistol, takes the snap, rolls right, trying to get it past the defender, and gets sacked by an Army man. That is number 54, Amaziah Tanea.
0: And just like that, all is quiet in the Lions' den. All the momentum they gained that drive sucked out in an instant, as now the Army once again finds themselves with the ball in their hands with 5.5 minutes left to play.
1: Pitiful. Tough loss. Just the flag near the goal line.
0: They had an opportunity to put points on the board. Once it hit fourth down, they decided to go for it. False start call. They still decided to go for it. Didn't pass the ball. It was just a whole lot of questionable decision-making as we find ourselves with a big old zero on that scoreboard in the place of Nassau.
1: When the pass was working the best, they go to the run in the goal line. As now the snap given to the running back gets a gain of about 3 or so. This is going to be a new quarterback in there. Jaden Yates. Jaden Yates back out there for the Army. I've seen plentiful of quarterbacks out there for the Army. It's going to be 2nd and 4 at Army's 21-yard line. It's a 28-0 game with just under 5 minutes remaining here at Mitchell Field for the Nassau Lions' first home game of the season. And most likely, probably, they're going to be going 1-1 on the season.
0: It would take more than a miracle for them to find a way to
1: and the
0: back
1: snap.
0: And there's
1: flags,
0: another flag on the play.
1: As men were in motion, and we'll see what the flag on the play is.
2: False start, 64 off.
1: That's going to be number 64 on the offense as the penalty. Matthew Heckman, I believe his second penalty of the game, because it's not the first time I've called his name. I wouldn't be calling this name for a good reason.
0: It's just both teams are playing a bit sloppy here. There's been a bunch of false starts. There's been a bunch of penalties that shouldn't be happening. It's just a whole lot is going off the rails tonight.
1: 2nd and 9 at the 16-yard line of Army's. Takes a snap. Yates hands it off, trying to go off the middle, but going nowhere and getting swarmed by a bunch of Lions. They're still up, but they're at the line of scrimmage.
0: Lions doing a good job swarming that line of scrimmage there, preventing much gain from the run.
1: 4 minutes remaining in Nassau's first home game of the season. It's a nice showing here. It was 85 of a high today. And
0: it was a beautiful day for football.
1: And I like the lights. It's beautiful here at Mitchell Field.
0: Not even the warm weather could wake up the Lions.
1: No. Lined up in shotgun with the running back to his left. 3rd and 8. Takes the snap. Looking to pass. Has 3 defenders going at him. And is going to be batted down on the pass. Incomplete. 3.5 minutes remaining.
0: The offensive line just crumbled there, simply put. 3 different defenders found their way through that Army offensive line within the first, 5 seconds of the play. It was just a disaster class of blocking right there. And they're lucky they only got away with an incompletion instead of a sack or even worse, a fumble.
1: And now after that incompletion on the bat down, the punt team will head out there for the Army. And the Lions will have a chance to not go shut out.
0: This is a sight we haven't seen very often tonight.
1: Falls around midfield and rolls to around the 42-yard line.
0: It's a tall task for the Nassau Lions to put up some points in this game, even if it's just a field goal, even if it's anything. Don't get shut out. That's the goal right now for the Nassau Lions.
1: As the fans have stayed. They have stayed throughout this game, even through being down four possessions. Their team, their fans stick in and stay through all four quarters, even when you're down four possessions. Elijah Outlaw heading back out there with his offense, trying to not be shut out.
0: You're trying to get anything going with this offense here, whether it's all in the air, on the ground.
1: Nope. It's not going to be him. It's going to be Aaron Smith. Aaron Smith from Deer Park, New York. He went to Eagle Academy of Young Men in Brooklyn. They're in pistol. He takes the snap. Look at the pass. It's going to be low, and it's going to be incomplete to Tito Ruiz. And Aaron Smith on his first passing attempt goes incomplete, second and 10. A reminder that at the end of this game, in which we have 3 minutes remaining in, you will have Beatles. You'll have Beatles with Rob Leonard after the game. Very excited to listen to some Beatles after we finish this. Like I said, next home game, October 3rd. Next home game will be October 3rd. Lined up in shotgun, second and 10 after the incomplete pass, fakes the handoff, throws it to Tito Ruiz, and he can't haul it in, and it's going to be incomplete. Third and 10 after two incomplete passes from Aaron Smith, the freshman.
0: Not a great showing in this first drive alone. That's, you just can't escape this feeling of dread that the Lions have brought forth on this game. Just from, they haven't gotten anything started. The offense has never gotten anything going for longer than a couple plays. The defense has never stayed solid. It's just been a whole disaster for the Nassau Lions tonight.
1: Love to see Elijah Outlaw still up on his feet and still on the sidelines with his team, even after having the backup come in. They're lined up five wide for Aaron Smith on this third and 10. At the end, it's going to, the snap's going to go wide. Aaron Smith has to launch it, and Tito Ruiz almost catches on the sideline.
0: And as if the disasters could not stop coming, a misplaced snap right there goes right over the head of Smith.
1: So the punt team will head back out there for a fourth and 10 with just under 3 minutes remaining. 28-0. The Army leads against the Nassau Lions here at the Nassau Lions' first home game of the season. The Nassau Lions, historically very incredible at home for the basketball, as they did go undefeated last year here at the P Building. Or just
0: there at the P Building.
1: Just about like 0.4 miles away at the P Building. But it was a culture of winning at home for the basketball team here at Nassau. But in their first home game of the season, they're going to take a loss as they're losing 28-0, and you can only presume there will be no miracle here at Mitchell Field.
0: What an awful bounce on the punt, too. Just bouncing right back towards the 40-yard line. It's not what you want to see, giving them better field position as if they didn't need it already.
1: Now the Army will head out there for most likely their last drive. As just under 3 minutes remaining, 4-score lead. We'll see what quarterback they send out there. They have Nicholas Booker in the backfield, who scored once this game for the Army. Nobody scored for the Lions. They give it to Booker. Booker finds a hole. He gets through. He's fighting for more yards. He gets the first down and more. He's at the 40.
0: He does not want to go down.
1: He was being carried like Jalen Hurts in Philadelphia.
0: Like a raging bull rushing through his O-line, the defensive line, anyone in his way, you were not safe. As he gets almost to the 40-yard line, what a rush.
1: Nicholas Booker, what a run, has scored this game so far, but has to be his most impressive run so far this game. Luke Ballard has scored twice so far this game. And then Braxton Robinson has scored one so far, all through the ground as we have Spercio in motion. Quarterback's going to take it himself. Spin move and a gain of about three.
0: And that brings us to the two-minute warning.
1: That was C.J. Gray back out there for the Army. We're last on Lions Trail, 28-0, live from Mitchell Field with 2 minutes remaining. 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
3: New York Fries has two.
1: We're going to stay here. Because the NFL claimed it.
0: Listen, it has been a chaotic day. It has been a chaotic game. It has been pure chaos here at Mitchell Field. The Lions, a whole lot of stuff not going their way.
1: Now C.J. Gray lined up under center. Has a running back behind him. Getting handed off to him. Going up the middle, getting nothing on that one. I believe it's Booker.
0: Either way, the Lions stuffing that box, stopping the rush before it can get out of hand. Don't pause me. We're mid-game.
1: That was Braxton Robinson, man who scored earlier this game on the short run into the touchdown. This is going to be a third and five. Got a little southern there. This is going to be third and five in shotgun for the Army. Running back lined up to his left. Third and five, C.J. Gray takes the snap, gives the handoff, going up the middle, fighting for a first down, going to be short of the first down, about 2 yards, and it's going to be fourth down. They've barely sent the punt team out there. We've seen them maybe two or three times. I just swatted a bug. Holy. Now it's going to be fourth and two. You guessed it. The punt team is not heading out there. The offense is still on the field for the Army as we have 45 seconds remaining on this fourth and two.
0: The clock is ticking down.
1: Down four scores. Nassau's chances dwindling. No,
0: four scores and seven punts ago. This game was somewhat close.
1: Now on fourth and two with 3 seconds remaining in this game, they take the snap. He hands it off. He gets through the middle. He pushes off a defender. He's going for more yards. He's getting tackled at the 23-yard line for a gain of about 10.
0: And I believe that is a timeout.
1: And we have a flag because we have some extra stuff going on.
0: Oh.
1: As there's some fights and shoving going on.
0: There's some extracurriculars going on down there, folks.
1: You like the word folks, don't you?
0: Yeah.
1: My wrestling coach really liked that word. Let's see what the ref says.
0: It's easy to sprinkle in.
1: Because there was some shoving and pushing that went on after the play. Jaleel Oswald probably not going to love that happening with just 30 seconds remaining at their first home game of the season.
4: Unsportsmanlike conduct, 31 defense.
1: And that's going
4: to
1: be
4: half the distance to the goal,
1: a
4: first down.
0: That's going to be Glenn Person.
1: Yes.
0: Freshman defensive back out of Freeport. Once you thought this game was over, they get a little more physical, and that freezes the clock. So
1: well, the
0: what
1: first
0: could
1: down
0: have been,
1: does, but.
0: First down, but what could have been the end of the game already, they freeze the clock, and now that gives the clock
1: 12.
0: Is running.
1: Yeah, once they blow the whistle, it starts up, and I think they might just let this roll out. They're going to, let's go let this roll out. 8 seconds remaining, 28-0. Army is going to defeat the Nassau Lions at the Nassau Lions' first home game of the season to bring the Nassau Lions and Jaleel Oswald and quarterback Elijah Outlaw to 1-1 on the season after a horrible, horrible loss against a team with five different quarterbacks. Jack, you're like just quite the first home game of the season. Thoughts?
0: It's just It was just pitiful. That's really the best word I could say to describe it. We saw such a good showing against
1: Wagner
0: JV. Such a great showing out of Elijah Outlaw, out of Mekhi Henderson, out of Antoine Blackman. We thought that this team was going to be firing on all cylinders once they came to Mitchell Field tonight, but it was anything but. The run game never got going. Mekhi Henderson got a good amount of rushes, but he never got it going. Pass game never got it going. The defense couldn't hold it down. Everything went wrong tonight.
1: Yes, and that's a 28-0 shutout loss for the Nassau Lions at their first home game of the season. So that'll do it for Jack Vogel, myself, Devin O'Shea. Thank you for listening to this edition of Nassau Lions football. The final score, 28-0. Here on the Voice of Nassau Community College, stay tuned for Beatles with Rob Leonard next on 90.3 WHPC. 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

0: 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A little bit later than normally. We usually start at 8 o'clock, but we thought the game was going to go to 9 o'clock, so it's actually a little bit earlier. This is Beatles Songs right here on 90.3 WHPC. And unfortunately, the Lions did not beat Army, but they gave it a good try, and that's all that matters. If you'd like to try to get a song on the air, please call me, 516-572-7440. I'm getting over a cold, but it's not a cold. It's just my nose running because I feel fine otherwise. My nose is like constantly, it's like, you know when you leave, you know, the faucet on just a little bit and it just keeps coming out? That's what it feels like. So we'll see what happens. We'll see what happens. Anyway, 516-572-7440. You can also text us at that number because some people are shy, and there's nothing wrong with being shy. So give us a call. We'd love to hear from you. Let's get to the Sgt. Pepper box set. Here's When I'm 64, take two, right here on Beatles Songs.
1: Take one.
0: Hold it, hold it. That's not the right one. Hold it. It says When I'm 64. It's not. I think, no, we, you know, that's Within You Without You. I don't want to play that. It says instrumental. So we will take it out of the system so no one else can fall for that problem. Let's play this one. Seen worldwide. One of the first worldwide satellite transmission shows. The Beatles represented Great Britain. If you saw it in 1967, it would have been on Channel 13. The educational channel, as they used to call it. Here's All You Need Is Love, right here on 90.3 WHPC.

90.3 WHPC. Take one of Instant Karma featuring George Harrison on guitar, though you really don't hear it. Of course, John switching the words around. Yes, you know, wasn't there yet, but it's very, very close, actually, considering. And before that, we heard Take 26 of Strawberry Fields Forever. We heard All You Need Is Love. We heard I've Got a Feeling, The Ballad of John and Yoko. And I Don't Want to Spoil the Party, beginning our show, which went to number 39 on the U.S. charts, on the Billboard charts. This was released as a B-side. Here in the United States, you know, that we released a lot more stuff than Great Britain. That's why we need a U.S. box set of U.S. singles. But that's just me. Will it ever happen? They did a singles box a few years ago, but it was from around the world, picture sleeve-wise. It wasn't bad, but it should have been maybe on one disc, you know? But they didn't do that. And maybe they should all be in mono. That's the other thing. 516-572-7440. That is the number to call. Or text us. You know, some people like texting. Some people like calling. It doesn't matter to me. I don't favor one or the other. So just, that is something to think about. Let's get to some more John Lennon from the Mind Games album. Here's Only People right here on Beatles Songs.

0: fun video. Really fun song. From Flaming Pie, The World Tonight. There was a couple of videos, if I remember, for that song. I just love the song. I mean, it was a lead-off track. You know, it was finally a lead-off track that rocked. You know, sometimes Paul puts out the lead-out tracks that are a little more ballady. And, you know, Flaming Pie is, if you look at that album, he's influenced by what happened with the Beatles. He would go down to Abbey Road. He'd hang out with George Martin and Jeff Emmerich, and he'd listen to tapes. And hey, look, the Beatles did a song in 3 hours. And Paul, at that point, was taking 3 years sometimes on a song. It was taking forever sometimes to finish a song. And Flaming Pie was sort of the comeback album for Paul in the sense that, let's knock this out fast. And he works better when he does fast. When he starts thinking too much, it tends to be overproduced slightly. But when he does it fast, get out of the way. 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People call me up. I'm a little sick. Everyone's a doctor today. And that's okay. That's okay, because I just took some medicine. And if I was home, I'd be wrapped in a couple of blankets. That's, to me, the best thing. And you drink a lot of water or whatever, because you got to kick this crap out of your system. So sometimes a shot of tequila doesn't hurt either. But that also dehydrates you, and you don't want to have that happen, because if you dehydrate yourself, you know, that's not good either. You know, so it's all mixed in, you know. That's what in the old days. They'd say, hey, take a shot. So, oh, well. Anyway, 516-572-7440. 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Well, today, or tonight, it will be cloudy. Low about 68 degrees. Sunrise is at 6:25. Tomorrow will be sunny in the morning, cloudy in the afternoon. Sunsets at 7:20. And Sunday morning will be cloudy. Be cloudy most of the day, turns sunny towards the afternoon. And it will be a high of 77. Currently outside the studios here at Nassau Community College, it is 78 degrees. It's warm outside. It's very humid, and it doesn't seem like it's humid. That's the problem. It's just sort of sticking around on you. Anyway, give us a call, 516-572-7440. 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

90.3 WHPC, one of the many Isha demos that the Beatles did, the only time they ever really did something like this. The closest they might, if you think about it, would have done is the Get Back sessions, where they practiced songs to get them in better shape, and you know they were recorded, but in a different way. Obviously, it was the movie, the Niagara reels and stuff like that. So, but the only time they actually sat down, recorded demos. Interesting. I'm glad they did. Because the Beatles didn't do that. Now, Pete Townsend did. Pete Townsend had it was a briefcase that was turned into a reel-to-reel or a cassette machine. So he'd just open it up, he'd plug in the microphone, I think, and then he would just record. If you ever hear his demos, they're really good. But those are good, too, because they were recorded properly. It wasn't like, you know, the machine's on the other side of the room and Paul's playing or something. That is Mother Nature's Son. We send that out to Brandon out in Queens Village. And before that, it was edited for Anthology 2 and will not be on the Rubber Soul box set. Even though it was recorded for Rubber Soul, there were two versions of it that were exactly the same. So the Beatles were trying something there. They decided not to put it on Rubber Soul because, let's be honest, it did not belong there. Maybe they could have put it on as a B-side. It was also 6 minutes long, and the version that was on Anthology 2 was 2:52. Now, we haven't heard any official reason why 12-bar original isn't on the Rubber Soul box set. But at the same time, if you think about this, Only a Northern Song was recorded for the Pepper album, and that was not on the box set either. No reason given. But that's just the way it is. Who knows why? That's why bootleggers are out there. There will be, if there's not already, someone's going to put together every Rubber Soul thing, you know, from the American album to the mono album to the rock band mixes to live tracks. Because that's, you know, there's a guy who does this. I don't even know who he is. And you know, I guess he does a good job. He hasn't been busted yet. 516-572-7440. This next song was written by Larry Williams, who should be in the Rock and Roll Hall of Fame, by the way. And there's a mistake in the middle of it, but because this was for the EP, Long Tall Sally, it was like, who cares? And I do hope when Giles gets to this song, I hope he's able to split the two different vocals that John put up there. It would be nice to see that. Well, will he do it? I don't know. Anyway, here's Slow Down right here on 90.3 WHPC. Give us a call or a text, 516-572-7440.

For Derek, listening out in East Hills, that is Pipes of Peace from the album of the same name. And before that, Slow Down with George Martin on piano. Nice guitar solo there from George. It's a great song. Beatles did it also for the BBC, though they actually recorded it first for the BBC. So they recorded it the next year for the EP, Long Tall Sally. The only time, I take that back, they did two EP-only releases, Long Tall Sally and the Magical Mystery Tour. Though, of course, Magical Mystery Tour got turned into an album in the United States because that's what we do. And then eventually became part of the standard catalog, you know, the 11-song album. So let's hear it for Capitol. Got a text from Charles listening in Port Chester. And he wanted to hear this. Picasso's last words. In honor of the Picasso Museum in Barcelona that he visited a few weeks ago. He wrote, it's pretty amazing, actually. I've never been there. So I will take his word. So for Charles, who's actually been to the Picasso Museum, this is Picasso's last words. In pieces, sort of like the way a Picasso painting is. Here it is on 90.3 WHPC, Beatles songs.

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That's Paul and Linda McCartney doing Monkberry Moon Delight from the Ram album. We send that out to Ken and Dale listening out in California on nccradio.org. And before that, we heard Picasso's Last Words for Charles out in Portchester. You're listening to 90.3 WHPC. How you doing? I'm trying to get over this thing with my cold. It's not a cold. I shouldn't say that. It's just my nose is running constantly. So, but it's okay. I'm getting there. I don't miss a show unless I'm like, I don't know. The last time I missed a show was when my dad died. That's a pretty good reason, right? I was in California. So, and actually last week was my dad's, the 16th, what do you call it? It's not an anniversary, but it's the 16th year since his passing. And I think about him all the time. I put a picture on the wall that, and I just look at it all the time. And I say, hey, Dad, how you doing? He never answers. Which is probably a good thing, because if he actually did answer, that might mean something else. So, that's what I do. It's a good picture, too. 516-572-7440. Give us a call or a text, either one. Some people like to text, some people like to call. We'd love to hear from you either way. Let's get some George Harrison from the album All Things Must Pass. Here's Beware of Darkness on Beatles Songs.

George Harrison's disgust of the music business at that time, Blood from a Clone, because he was asked to redo a couple of songs, or actually add new ones, take out some old ones. Wasn't happy about that. That happens, though. But does it happen to a Beatle? That's the question. Blood from a Clone, right here. And before that, Beware of Darkness, from All Things Must Pass. 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Don't forget about Everything and Anything, hosted by Steve Mandracina. That's the show on right before my show every Friday, 6 p.m. to 8 p.m., as Steve tries to play Everything and Anything. Of course, he only has 2 hours, so he comes back every week with a new show. But he's trying. He really is. And today, Steve had the day off because the Lions were on, Lions football. Lions lost 28-0. But they'll do better next time, I'm sure. At least I hope so. Give us a call or a text, 516-572-7440. We haven't played any Ringo yet, have we? I don't even know. I'm playing a lot of twofers, though I think that might be a trademark. Two for Fridays? No, it's two for Tuesday. That's the trademarked one. Anyway, here's a song that John wrote for Ringo, featuring John, Klaus Voormann, Ringo Starr, George, and Billy Preston. Here's On the Greatest, right here on 90.3 WH. I don't think Billy Preston's on this. I've got to go check. Sometimes, I have no notes in front of me, but I will check.

Of course I was right about Billy Preston playing on this track. Why did I think otherwise? You know? Anyway, let's go to the Vertical Man album. Last song on the album. First time he mentions Barbara by name in a love song. Here's Ringo Starr, "I'm Yours," on Beatles songs.

0: from Ringo's new album called Long Lost Road. That is called You and I, Wave of Love, right here on Beatles Songs. And before that, we heard I'm Yours from Vertical Man. And then I'm the Greatest, a song written by John Lennon. Though the wife and kids line is supposedly was contributed by Yoko. But there was three Beatles on it, John, George, Ringo. Klaus Voormann, and yes, I was right the first time. Billy Preston is on it also. I know that. But sometimes you forget. You know, it's so much in my brain. You know, from everything I've read, you know, the brain just stores everything. Hopefully it remembers it. That's the difference. Anyway, this is Beatles Songs. My name is Rob Leonard. A little under the weather, but I'm okay otherwise. I mean, I'm not going running. I'm not playing soccer tomorrow. But we'll see what happens. We'll see what happens. 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Tonight's going to be partly cloudy, low about 68. Sunrise tomorrow will be at 6:25. Tomorrow will be sunny in the morning, cloudy in the afternoon, high about 79. Sunset tomorrow will be at 7:20. And on Sunday, it'll be mostly cloudy, sunrise at 6:26. Currently outside the studios here at Nassau Community College, it is 78 degrees. That's hot. That's hot for the nighttime. It should be cooler. Anyway, give us a call, 516-572-7440. Today is Friday, September 4th, 2026. We may have to play some songs in a couple of minutes to celebrate that.
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90.3 WHPC, a couple of tracks from the British. A Hard Day's Night. We heard Can't Buy Me Love, used twice in the movie. The whole song, too, not just parts of it, the whole song. And then we heard Any Time at All, which easily could have been used in the movie, wasn't, for whatever reason. And that was the top of our third hour, because we started at 8:24, technically our third hour. And thank you for waiting around for us. You know, the Nassau Lions, you know, they lost today to Army. But you know what? We started much earlier. I mean, I could have came in at 9 o'clock. There would have been problems. I came in about 8:18. The game is over, and I'm coming in. But that's pretty cool. By the way, we have some tickets to the forthcoming 1964, The Tribute, coming to the Paramount in concert with Northwell Sunday, September 20th at 7:30 p.m. Be the first caller right now at 516-572-7440, and you can win tickets to see 1964, The Tribute. We actually have four pairs of tickets to give away, and I'm thinking maybe next week we save two or maybe three, I don't know. And we'll do that. So now the only thing I ask, since this is an international show because of the internet, that you only call in to win if you live in the Nassau, Suffolk, Queens area. Now you might say, well, can I win something else? And the answer is no. So we only have tickets to give away, and that's the way it works. So if you're calling from outside the area, you're not going to win. Unless you're going to drive in to see the show, which I'm not sure you'd want to, because depending on where you lived, it might be a long drive. Anyway, this one's going out to Steve, listening out in Brooklyn. Here it is on Beatles Songs.

That is from the Love soundtrack. That is with a clean ending, too. The only time there's clean endings is the promo versions. It was a four-song, not EP, but a four-song promo thing. And everything has a clean ending. And I also think, and I've never heard it, but I assume that the vinyl, which is four sides, two LPs, would have to have fade-outs at the end. Because, you know, it would just end very abruptly. But I've never heard the Love version on vinyl. It's out there. It's a lot of money right now. That's one of the problems. And because, you know, sometimes the vinyl is just very expensive. You know, I wanted to buy Dungeon Lane on vinyl, and I'm like, you're kidding me. It can't be that much. It can't be that much. But it was, so I got the CD instead. By the way, CDs are coming back, if you haven't heard. The kids are finally realizing that the streaming maybe is not the best thing because you don't keep any of it. You don't keep any of it. And when you used to buy stuff online, Apple had a thing. It used to be, I don't know if they've changed it, but Apple used to have a thing where you couldn't transfer ownership for some reason. And the reason I know that is before Bruce Willis got sick with the dementia, he was putting together his will, and he said, well, what about all these songs I've downloaded? I should be able to give them to my family. And he found out that you're not allowed to transfer them. That doesn't mean, I guess, you can't take his email or whatever and use that. Because when my dad died, him and I had the same name, so I never changed anything. I had a credit card for like 10 years before they caught on. And the bank never, you know, said, oh, well, you're Rob Leonard. They never said, oh, your dad's Rob Leonard? Where is he? So, but, you know, my sister's name was on it, so it didn't really matter. I miss my dad. I went to a Ringo Starr concert. That is something that I never would have thought of years ago. But when he lived in Palm Springs, there was Ringo played in June of 2006, he played at one of the casinos out there. And my dad knew one of the PR guys there. And he got us great seats, 12th row right in the center. And my dad went with me. And, you know, when I see my dad doing the peace sign back to Ringo, you know, when Ringo does that, and I said to him, how do you know to do that, Dad? He goes, well, he was doing it, I'll do it too. And, you know, how many people go see Ringo with their dad? My dad was much older, too, you know. I miss my dad. That was the day it was like 150 degrees or something. It wasn't that hot, but it was that hot. And the car wouldn't cool down. The AC was on blast. It would not cool down. So I opened the windows to get some of the heat out of the car. And my father, you'd think I was throwing money out the window, like $100 bills. And he starts screaming at me, as only a father can. I said, Dad, we have to get the heat out of the car. The AC isn't working right now yet. We got to get the heat out. It's like 125 million degrees in here. Finally, he listened. But I do remember that show. Ringo comes on, and he had the same problem. He's driving in his limo, probably coming from Los Angeles. And the AC didn't work because it was that hot outside. Fortunately, the car didn't break down. So, the things you remember, 516-572-7440. We want to congratulate Shelley out in Patchogue, who went to go see Los Lobos tonight over at Eisenhower Park. She just called in to win tickets to go see 1964 The Tribute. Coming to the Paramount in concert with Northwell, Sunday, September 20th at 7:30 p.m. So congratulations to Shelley. We have three more pairs of tickets to give away. We might do one more before the end of the night. Or we might save them for next week. I don't know. We'll see what happens. You know, sometimes you get these moods where it's like, maybe or maybe not. I don't know. I am reading a book by Philip Norman.
about Buddy Holly. And one thing about the book, he hates Norman Petty. Norman Petty was Buddy Holly's producer. And one thing I didn't know, well, I knew that, I should say, I know he did this. He put his name on songs, even though he really didn't help out. Or with the song, he maybe produced it, but he claimed he put his name on the song because the people would know Norman Petty's name. I'm not sure if that's true. But he also would assign, like, credit to people. You know, he knew that so-and-so had contributed, but he didn't give, like, J.I. Allison, credit for the right song. So he gave him credit for another song, which isn't right, but that's what happened. But he does not like Philip Norman, the writer, does not like Norman Petty. And Norman Petty, as Buddy's producer, instead of using the Crickets to overdub some of Buddy's demos and stuff, he used a band called the Fireballs, which, if you think about it, song like some of those songs might have given the Beatles the idea many years later to do the three songs they eventually did covering John's demo or demos. Anyway, here's Buddy Holly writing this. His words of love, credited to Buddy Holly, but actually it's the Crickets. That was the other weird thing. It seems that there was two contracts for Buddy Holly. One is the Crickets and one is Buddy Holly. Though the Crickets actually played on the entire Buddy Holly album, while the Crickets did not play all of the Chirping Crickets album. I know. I know it's tough to keep track.

Yes, it is from Anthology 2, the original working tape type of thing mixed with the final version. Not sure if you would do that nowadays, but I guess in 1995, that's a radio thing, a radio special thing you do. But, you know, hey, if it works, it works. Before that, we heard Words of Love. Buddy Holly song, as done by the Beatles. They did a lot of stuff Buddy Holly-wise for the BBC, but only one for EMI. First of all, a couple of things here. First of all, the Fest for Beatle Fans has announced that in 2027 there will be a show in New Jersey. They've changed the hotels. It'll be April 9th, 10th, and 11th. The hotel reportedly has free parking, which is important if you've went to the last place. I remember one time they had like a little like turnaround underneath the hotel. If you've never been there. And I had to get out because I was going to be on a panel at 12 o'clock and it was 12:03. So I literally left the car and I told the guy, the keys are in the car. I got to go upstairs. And he goes, hold, you got to wait for your ticket. And I said, okay. But it costs you money to park the car. And that's okay. I mean, you know, that's part of the deal. But supposedly it's free parking. That's a good thing. No guests have been announced yet. If you want to book rooms the next week, the date, I think it's the 9th, you'll be able to start booking. It's a big hotel, though. That's one thing that's cool. So there won't be a second hotel because, you know, sometimes there's a lot of people who show up. They want to stay in the hotel, and they can't. They put them in another hotel, which happens. That's part of the business. So that's something to look forward to if you missed the fest this year, which I did. I'm not going to say I didn't. I missed it. A lot of people I know I only see at the fest. A lot of people I know I only talk to at the fest. I don't really talk to them all year. Occasionally on Facebook, but I don't really call them up and say, how are you doing? And I'm not sure why. And then the other thing, congratulations to Sean Lennon. His girlfriend, Charlotte, they have a son now. This was a kind of a tricky one because Julian Lennon had announced it first. He was very happy. He's going to be an uncle. He took it down, changed it around a little bit. But then Sean and Charlotte have announced they have a child. And I'm not sure if I'm saying this right, and I apologize if I am not. The kid's name is Aurelius, A-U-R-E-L-I-U-S. So congratulations to them. How appropriate is this next song? Grandpa John wrote this. Sadly, a guy with a gun shot him. His beautiful boy, darling boy, the ultimate mix. Congratulations to Charlotte and Sean.

Another ultimate mix, and that is Gimme Some Truth right here from John Lennon right here on 90.3 WHPC. We send that out to Shelley, listening out in Patchogue. She won the first set of tickets to go see 1964, The Tribute. We will now put up a second pair of tickets. Be the second caller to call in at 516-572-7440. And you can win, you have a chance to win tickets to see 1964, The Tribute, coming to the Paramount in concert with Northwell, Sunday, September 20th at 7:30 p.m. So use your phone, 516-572-7440, and you can get this, maybe win tickets to see 1964, The Tribute. We're going to take the second caller. And by the way, there's a chance you could meet Ringo Starr. He's always lended his time and his name to the Lotus Foundation, along with Barbara Bach, his wife, of course. And as you know, Ringo is playing Forest Hills Stadium on October 1st. And my sister wants to go. First of all, she lives right near there. Second of all, she wants to see Ringo. She's seen Paul. She saw him at Citi Field. But she wants to see Ringo now. But you can maybe win tickets to go see him. There's a thing where you can win a trip to meet Ringo Starr, round trip travel to New York City, 3 nights in a nice hotel, or a hotel stay for two, I should say. 2 tickets to see Ringo at Forest Hills with the All-Star Band. It says here you get to meet Ringo Starr backstage at the show. I'm sure that is not a long time thing there, but you never know. Ringo will be posing for pictures, I'm sure, or something like that. Maybe he doesn't. I don't know. Anyway, you can win two VIP packages, or one of them at least. It consists of a Ringo Starr tote bag, a tour lithograph from Ringo, a specially designed Ringo and his All-Star Band tour shirt, some tour merchandise, commemorative tour laminate, and tickets. Also, you get to hang out in the Speakeasy Suite, which is a private suite hidden within, I guess, Forest Hills Stadium, a private viewing perch. And also, you get access. This is a good one. Access to a private restroom. I remember sitting in one of those cool boxes at Yankee Stadium to see Paul. And besides having a free soda fountain, I had my own access to the bathroom, which was, it really is, you don't realize how important that is. Anyway, the way this is working is you have to donate money, and then you get a certain amount of entries, and then the entries go in a giant pot, and then they pull one out, or two out, however they're doing it. But if you don't have money, or choose not to donate the money, you can do it free. It says to enter without donating, you click here, and you have to fill out a couple of things, but you can get an entry that way. So technically you don't have to give money, which is not a bad thing. The only thing they really ask for is that you must be 18 to win. So you have from right now to September 13th, which is a Sunday. The drawing date is Wednesday, September 16th. So, and of course, Ringo is playing at Forest Hills Tennis Stadium on October 1st. Shocking, he's playing there. He's never played there before. He's played Radio City. He's played Jones Beach. He's played Westbury. But not Forest Hill Stadium. And they're promoting this big thing that, you know, Ringo's returning to where the Beatles once played. And you know what? He's right. They're right. Beatles never played Westbury. Beatles never played Jones Beach. They did Broadway shows back then with Guy Lombardo. Westbury Music Fair in the 60s was, you know, Steve Lawrence types. And, of course, Radio City didn't do concerts back then. It was a movie theater. So
technically he is playing at a place that's still around. You know, Shea Stadium is gone. And let's see, what else is, you know, the Paramount is gone. They played the Paramount in New York City. That's gone too. So they are right about that. Anyway, so, you know, if you want to enter, you can. You know, we'll see. I haven't seen if he's done any new songs yet. I'd like to see a couple of new songs. But he tends not to do it. He tends to, you know, I hate when Ringo says, okay, who has bought the new record? And like seven people raise their hands, including me. I always raise my hand because I have it. And then he says, well, you know, thank you. But he won't do new music for the most part, which is unfortunate. Anyway, got time for a few more songs as Rocky Hollows is coming in at 11 with the Kickstart. Hope you stick around for that. Here's new music from Paul McCartney from the Boys of Dungeon Lane. Here's As You Lie There on Beatles Songs.

used to walk past your house. Every night I'd look up at your window. The light was on. I saw your silhouette on the blind.

I walk by your window. Am I there inside your head? In every book you've ever read? Front and center on your screen? In every film you've ever seen?

New music from Paul McCartney from the Boys of Dungeon Lane. That's Mama Gets By. And before that, more new music, As You Lie There. Kind of a stalker song if you look at it that way. We still have tickets to give away for 1964, The Tribute. They are coming to the Paramount in concert with Northwell on Sunday, September 20th.

20th at 7:30 p.m. We had one caller, but we needed two. We asked for the second caller. So if you'd like to win the tickets, they don't cost anything. Just give us a call, 516-572-7440. We want to thank everyone for checking in tonight. Tom and Joyce out in Tom's River. Stephen out in Levittown. Kevin out in New Rochelle. Peter out in Tampa Bay. And MJ out in Florida, who's normally listening in Massapequa. Today is September 4th, and this was the first sessions with Ringo. The Beatles had gotten rid of Pete Best. And, you know, I know people still sometimes argue about it, whether it was better for the Beatles. But I always look at what Paul said. You know, they'd had Ringo sit in once for Pete because Pete was out sick. And they noticed they just played a little better. And that's something you notice. One thing about Pete, you know, first of all, he's a Beatle for 2 years. If you ever go to the Casbah in England, it is the original place. This isn't like the cavern where they rebuilt it a little bit down the road. This is the actual place where the Beatles played. And if it wasn't for the Casbah and Mona Best, let's be honest, she was the mother of the Mercy Beat sound. The Beatles probably would not have made it. They probably would have broken up. But the Casbah, the Beatles played a ton of times at the Casbah. Pete was their drummer for 2 years. He's written three books. He tells his story. He is definitely part of Beatle history. Whatever you might say about his drumming. The only bad drumming I thought was on Love Me Do, the one from June 6th. That's the only one I really thought was really bad. The others are okay. They were sort of, you know, nothing special. I guess that's the best way to describe it. So let us get to the song that the Beatles played. One of them, at least. On September 4th, 1962, at EMI Studios, Ringo Starr is now their drummer.

0: 90.3 WHPC. We send that out to Andrew, James, and Linda listening in. Bethpage. Coming up next at 11 o'clock, you know him, you love him. His name is Rocky Hollows. Actually, it's not his real name. His name is Fred
1: Don't
0: Mertz.
1: Call them that.
0: Fred Mertz. He's now taken over Fred Mertz's character.
1: It's Finn Merton.
0: Finn Merton?
1: From what? The Land of Ooh.
0: I have no idea what that is.
1: You're not an Adventure Time fan, it seems.
0: No, bad. Not at all. You know that. Come on. Anyway, coming up is Rocky Hollows with the kickstart, so I hope you keep that radio untouched. Anyway, thank you everyone for listening, and we'll see you next time. My name is Rob Leonard. I do a show on Sundays called The Free For All. It's a free-form mix of rock, just the way this is a free-form mix of Beatles stuff. And then on Mondays, I talk sports with my brother Tim. Every Monday, 9 a.m. to 10 a.m. from the Press Box. It becomes a podcast later on. Your WHPC. Oh, I got one more thing to mention. Hold on a second here. Let me see. Let's see. We want to thank Mark out in Pensacola, Florida. He's listening with Dawn with Mom. We won't give Mom's age, but Mom is up there loving the Beatles. That's good. And Mario out in, where's Mario from? Alexandria, Virginia. I wonder if he knows my cousin. My cousin lives in the same town. I've been to a restaurant there that had the slowest service in the world. The food was good, but it was like, it shouldn't take 50 minutes to get food. Anyway, thank you all for checking in. And we also thank Charles out in Portchester, listening with Bet or Betty, either one. 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Tonight, it's going to be cloudy all night, low about 68. Sunrise is at 6:25 on Saturday. On Saturday, it will be sunny most of the beginning of the day. Then it will get cloudy later on, a high about 79. Sunset on Saturday is 7:20. On the overnight, it's going to be cloudy, low about 65. Sunrise on Sunday is at 6:26. My name is Rob Leonard. Thank you. 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
4: 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My name is Mike McNeff. I'm one of the owners of the Irish Poet. And if you haven't stopped by yet, what are you waiting for? There's something here for everyone. Whatever you're in the mood for, we got it. Got kids? 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
3: 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ATL, turn up. 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

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I'm Rocky Hollis, your favorite DJ's favorite DJ. 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

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Put Your Love on Me right here on the Kickstart on 90.3 WHBC. We're getting ready for Portola Festival San Francisco, 26th and the 27th. Let's go. Shout out to my friend Gabby in San Francisco. Love you, miss you.

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Envious of whoever went on the tour, honestly.

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This is Drifter on 90.3 WHBC. We have like 15 minutes left. Let's go all out.

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This is the last song of the night. This is Armin van Buuren and Sharon Den Adel. In and Out of Love. Thank you for tuning in, but now we got to tune out. Nassau Mix is up next on 90.3 WHPC.

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0: 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Hey, Violet. Ian Carey with Rasip and Timberland. David Tavir with Two Evisa. Bad Boy Bill and Miss Palmer. Chapel Roan. And more. 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

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I'm Stella, your host for the hour. And if you loved The Office, I have some very good news. The paper is officially coming back for season 2, September 9th. I'm genuinely so excited for this one because the first season somehow managed to capture the same awkward workplace humor and been able to stand on its own. And with the whole Toledo truth teller crew back, there'll be even more newsroom drama and maybe some romance thrown into the mix. All 10 episodes drop at once, so I already know what I'll be doing for my Wednesday night. Next on the Nassau Mix, The Weeknd, The Hills on 90.3 WHPC.

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I'm Stella, and can we talk about how streaming services somehow managed to make watching TV more expensive and more annoying? I've been bumming off my friend's Peacock account since it's been poaching all my favorite shows, and I cannot get through a 25-minute show without watching 6 minutes of ads. We used to pay one monthly price and just watch our shows. Now, almost every service has introduced ads, and the prices keep going up anyway. And if you want to get rid of those ads, surprise, you have to pay even more. At this point, I'm basically paying cable prices to watch commercials again. And I'm sick of it. They've duped us. I'm going to continue boycotting these atrocities by just using my friends' accounts. Next on the Nassau Mix, Zara Larsson, Lush Life on 90.3 WHPC.

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I'm Stella, and I have a question. Why does Alex Earle have a reality show? Netflix's Earle Meets World premiered September 4th, and apparently we're getting an entire series following her life, family, friends, and career. My question is, wasn't this already what social media was for? She became famous by filming her everyday life, and now we're paying for a streaming subscription to watch her everyday life? I'm sorry, but I need someone to explain what exactly we're supposed to be tuning in for. If you like her, that's all you. But you can be getting this exact same content for free on her TikTok, just so you know. 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

Tame Impala on the Nassau Mix, the voice of Nassau Community College on 90.3 WHPC. I'm Stella, and I just have a quick request. Can we please stop turning the everything shower into a freaking assignment? Every time I open my feed, there's another person explaining the right way to do an everything shower. Like what order to wash your hair in with 7 different shampoos, when to exfoliate, which products to use, and apparently a million other steps. Wasn't this supposed to be self-care? Now I'm watching these videos and thinking I'm somehow showering incorrectly. If taking an everything shower requires a 12-step tutorial and a spreadsheet, I think we've missed the point. I'm going back to my one cheap body wash. Thank you very much. Next on the Nassau Mix, Kesha, Take It Off on 90.3 WHPC.

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I'm Stella, and New York Fashion Week starts September 10th. One designer I'm especially excited to keep an eye on is Tadashi Shoji. His designs are known for these incredible detailed gowns, lace, embroidery, and dresses that somehow feel glamorous without looking too impossible to wear. He's also dressed celebrities such as Taylor Swift and Michelle Obama, so I'm really curious to see what he brings to this season. Honestly, if you love a good red carpet moment, Tadashi Shoji is one to watch. Next to the Nassau Mix, Alex Warren, Emerald Eyes on 90.3 WHPC.

Billie Eilish on the Nassau Mix, the voice in Nassau Community College on 90.3 WHPC. I'm Stella, and Ariana Grande has officially wrapped up her Eternal Sunshine tour after her final show in London on September 1st. And honestly, I think a lot of fans are relieved she's getting a break. There's been a lot of public discussion and speculation about her health and well-being, and Ariana has announced that she's stepping back from the spotlight for a while. Whatever she's dealing with right now is hers to share. But after such a demanding tour, I hope this gives her some time to rest and take care of herself. Next on the NASA

0: sippin' on purple on the shit. I ride on the slut, dick, wait, yeah, she felt like a mother. Codeine got me moving slow, but it's 4:30 and I'm going through the band like I just hit your lotto.
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3: 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So flat, I can't even, I didn't even know, you don't even look good while you're singing. 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

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I'm Stella, and Apple's big iPhone event is happening September 9th, and honestly, I'm having a hard time getting excited. Every year, we're promised the next huge innovation, and lately, the upgrades have felt more like tiny changes dressed up as revolutionary technology. A slightly better camera, a new design tweak, and suddenly we're supposed to drop another $1,000? I love my iPhone, but Apple needs to give us something actually exciting because I'm not upgrading for a slightly different version of the phone I already have. I don't know. They need to step it up. The Nothing phone's looking real good right about now. Next on the Nassau Mix, Baby Keem, Family Ties on 90.3 WHPC.

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2: 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My name is Mike McNeff. I'm one of the owners of the Irish Poet. And if you haven't stopped by yet, what are you waiting for? There's something here for everyone. Whatever you're in the mood for, we got it. Got kids? No problem. We got a kids menu. 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
1: All right, that was Kit Lodge on the Nassau Mix, the voice of Nassau Community College, 90.3 WHPC, your girl Gina Baby's in the building. And you know we always give them something to talk about. But shout out to all the birthdays this month. So from August 23rd to September 22nd, it is Virgo season. And from September 23rd to October 22nd, it is Libra season. So shout out to all the Libras and Virgos out there, all right? So we're going to start the night off with I Just Might by Bruno Mars on 90.3 WHPC.

All right, that was Fallen. Chris Brown, or the Nassau Mix, the voice of Nassau Community College, 90.3 WHPC. Your girl Gina Baby is in the building. And before we keep the music going, I just want to take a quick moment to recognize that September is a month of awareness for many important causes, okay? So we're recognizing childhood cancer awareness, sickle cell awareness, you know, shout out to my my daughter's father, Keenan. We have the suicide prevention, prostate cancer awareness, blood cancer awareness, PCOS awareness, and recovery month, all right? And sometimes awareness start with something as simple as checking on someone, asking, you know, how are they doing? It be the people that go through things that be the quiet ones, all right? So make sure you check on your loved one, sending all our love and prayers and strength and healing to everyone fighting a battle, all right? Make sure the families, you standing beside them. So we're going to keep it going with Oh Yeah with Steve on 90.3 WHPC.

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3: Uh-huh. Oh, yeah. Oh,

All right, that was Prodigy on a Nassau Mix, the voice of Nassau Community College, 90.3 WHPC. And what I must say is, you know, it is Sickle Cell Awareness Month, so it was only right to pray my man Prodigy, because we know that, unfortunately, he had the disease. And I want to give a shout out to my daughter's father, Keenan, you know, who's also fighting the disease. Shout out to my sis, Rodney. I mean, I could keep going on. Miss Wavy on Instagram, she's fighting as well. I constantly see her posting. I'm always showing love. But on another note, right, so we have a woman from England that's basically saying, how can she stop Blueface from popping up on her timeline? She says she don't even know who Blueface is, and nor his baby mamas, and all she sees is the baby mamas and drama. So she's just asking for advice. How can she block Blueface from popping up on her timeline? And if you find that out, let me know, because I would like it for popping up on my timeline as well, all right? So I need the secret, okay? Because there has to be a secret to this. Stop certain things from popping up on our timeline, especially nonsense, all right? Shebang by Drake on 90.3 WHPC.

All right, that was Ain't in LA on 90.3 WHPC. We giving them something to talk about up here, all right? So we have, you know what I'm talking about, Connie Blue and Remy Ma. So they're basically saying, should they be on the Cardi Aha remix? But when I seen the video on social media, it was basically Connie Blue rapping. And let me tell you, I'm not going to lie, she definitely rolled that beat. She gave us some fire. And Remy Ma was basically supporting her. I mean, dancing. And Remy Ma, you look good, mama. Let me tell you, I felt like she was making the whole video and the bars was just flowing behind it. But Connie, don't get it twisted, she was looking sexy in that video. But they're saying Cash Doll or Connie Blue. Cash Doll, Connie Blue. But what I like about Connie Diamond is that she got inside the comments and she basically was like, hold on, y'all. You know, I definitely rode the beat. I'm not trying to compare. I think all the queens should be on the remix, you know, along with me and Cash Doll and everybody else. And I respect that, how queens are standing with queens. So big, big shout out to you, Connie Diamond, all right? And I definitely would love to see you on that remix. So it's only right, Cardi B, Aha, on 90.3 WHPC.

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1: 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And outside our studio out here in Nassau Community College, it is Saturday. It's a high of 80, and it is sunny, and it's going to be as well. Sunday is going to be a little cloudy with a high of 75, all right? We have Just the Kids, Sarah, on 90.3 WHPC.

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You know your girl, Gina, baby. Always give them something to talk about, but this is not something that I necessarily want to talk about. Little Durk, man, he had another one of his childhood friends testify against him. And it's not only just the childhood friend. This man is like his assistant, like his right-hand man, like somebody that's with him all day, every day, that knows everything. And one of the questions that they asked him was, who called the shots? You know, who set everything up? Who had control? And he basically said, Little Durk had control of everything. He set nothing up. He had control over nothing. Now, they said that basically Little Durk in court looked like he was basically sweating, like, you know, he was going through it. I mean, would you, when the people that you help, that you fed, is turning their backs against you, whatever the situation is, man? Little Durk, man, hang in there, right? We have Little Durk, Stand By Me on 90.3 WHPC.

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All right, that was Mac Comment on the Nassau Mix, the voice of Nassau Community College, 90.3 WHPC. And Comment, that song is definitely giving them something to talk about. I was definitely vibing in here in the studio, right? But let's talk about those New York Knicks and the 2026-27 roster, right? Do you think we have what it takes to take the 2027 championship? Be honest, y'all. You know, do you feel like our roster's hitting? Because I feel like once we lost Mitch, we kind of lost a part of us a little. But do you think now we can still make it through? You know, it was our team. We won with this team, and we're going to win again. Do you feel that way? Because they have the preseason starting up soon, and you know that first game is October 21st against the 76ers. You know that's the talk of the town. And listen, I'm going to watch it comfortably from my couch on my 70-something-inch TV because the way them ticket prices is going, sheesh. All right, we have Beyonce Morning Dew on 90.3 WHPC.

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5: 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Are you serious right now? 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I can't believe this shit, boy. Are you serious right now? 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
1: All right, as we come to the end of my show, the saddest part, I want to give a big, big RIP to Aki the Don 21 on social media. He was a good, good friend of mine, a childhood friend from Roosevelt, Long Island. You know, the Rough Riders, Velt Villain. We love you so much. He was a good stand-up guy, a great father, and a great, great leader in our community. So I just want to say RIP to you, Ak. You're going to be missed so, so, so, so much. Our heart is crushed. The community is hurting. I can keep going on and on and on, but I have a quick moment of silence for my brother, Ak. All right, Aki, we love you, and it's just to you. I'll be missing you on Puff Daddy, Faith Evans, on 90.3 WHPC.

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That was Sweat from Kiss of Life on the Nassau Mix on 90.3 WHPC. It's Armando, and hey, I just gotta say, I am so looking forward to today. What? You know who's playing today? Raul Alejandro here in New York City. So if you have tickets, don't find me. Don't look for me. If you don't have tickets, I can't help you. Nah, but in all sincerity, like, have a good time. Raul, thank you for hitting up New York City, and hopefully you have a blast, everyone, him, y'all, you know. And hey, this next one, Party by Bad Bunny, Raul Alejandro, here on Nassau Mix on 90.3 WHPC.

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1: 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It's Armando, and hey, nah, if you're not out there, like, living it up, then, you know, you can always come chill it, kick it with me here on 90.3 on any app, really. 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So, you know, it also helps you choose what songs you want to listen to, because right now, I got Bass Persuades by Miley Cyrus next on the Nassau Mix on 90.3 WHPC.

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2: She ain't even all that. Like, ain't even like that. Ain't her mama white.

Lotto and Glorilla with GOMF on the Nassau Mix, the voice of Nassau Community College, 90.3 WHPC. It's Armando, and you know what's funny? You gotta understand. I'm thinking in my point of view, but trying to explain it to you is a little difficult. And I'm just glad that I'm here, able to be here, you know, and hopefully if you do change your mind one time for the one time, you know, tell me what song you want to listen to and I'll put it on. Because, I mean, right now I'm chilling. You're probably just like out and about or really snuggled up and there is no in between. You know, you're either out there or you're not. And I'm grinding. So, hey. I'm going to play this one because if it wasn't for you, I wouldn't be here. You Rock My World by Michael Jackson here on the Nassau Mix on 90.3 WHPC.

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It's Armando, and hey, now let me get some dates for you, right? So today we're playing the first game at Mitchell Field. So if you're not busy, you know, the weather's going to be 79 degrees out later today. And hey, come out, support NCC. Also, next week, Thursday, we have our welcome back to school party. So you already know who's going to be there. The radio, SGA, you, the students, of course, and also food vendors. So you know. Also, the 16th, SGA has our first student senate meeting. So if you're interested in even participating, you know, in a law environment for the students at school, pull up Glass Atrium, 2 p.m. on Wednesday, all right? Next on the Nassau Mix, I got Antidote by Travis Scott here on 90.3 WHPC.

Ariana Grande with Yes And here on the Nassau Mix, the voice of Nassau Community College, 90.3 WHPC. It's Armando, and you know what's funny? This next song has got me thinking, right? Like, love shouldn't ruin everything, but, oof, right? I think love doesn't ruin everything. It's just more of how one defines love that ruins everything. And I don't know, fight me on it. I don't care. I mean, debate me on it. I don't think you want to go up against me, but you know. Not saying that I want to go up against you, but you know, a logical structured debate. How about that? I don't know. Love shouldn't ruin everything, you know, but nowadays, I don't think people know what love is. So let's find out. You know, Love Ruins Everything by Tony Habits here on the Nassau Mix on 90.3 WHPC.

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Coldplay, BTS, here on the Nassau Mix, the voice of Nassau Community College, 90.3 WHPC. It's Armando, and you know what's funny? I hope that you understand you are going to be all right, yeah? I'm saying that to you, to myself, because in the moment, it's all right, you know? It's life-in, but... No, we're not gonna give up. You know why? It's too crazy not to. It's too crazy not to, you know? And there are obstacles in everything. So why are you gonna let something like this get you down, you know? Hopefully, you know, you don't even think that way because you're lit, whether it be lit or just whether you are actually all right with life. And I think that's the best way to be lit, you know? So with that being said, if you're not, then hopefully this next one helps, yeah? Umbrella by Rihanna here on the Nassau Mix on 90.3 WH.

Little Duval, Snoop Dogg, Ball Greasy, here on the Nassau Mix, the voice of Nassau Community College, 90.3 WHPC. It's Armando, and hey, if you're out and about, be careful, yeah? You know, practice safe etiquette, you know? I mean everything under the sun. If you want to be safe under the sun, if you want to be safe under the moon, just be all right, yeah? I mean, nowadays, you'll have the biggest people that say they're your friends and, you know, boom, enemy, stab you in your back. You don't even know me, and I hope you're good, yeah? Not that I care, not that I don't care, but, you know, it'd be insulting to anything of the highest good to not care about how you do things, yeah? So I'm going to go ahead and play this next song. And hey, keep it locked in. You're on 90.3 WHPC, yeah? 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

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Hey, what's going on? I'm Sarah. 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

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Hey, what's going on? It's your girl back at it again, Sarah. Next on the Nassau Mix, Amare, Wasted Eyes, on 90.3 WHPC.

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0: 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Hey, what's going on? It's Sarah. 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

0: 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Now, some of us are pit bulls, too. 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

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The waterfall is crazy. 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

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Huh. The plan was to stick my toe in and check the temperature, but

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Hey, what's going on? I'm Sarah. Next on the Nassau Mix, Doja Cat, Woman, on 90.3

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I'm Evan. 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
1: The Kid Leroy on the Nassau Mix, the voice of Nassau Community College, 90.3 WHBC. I am Jack, and real quick, I did not know that it was the Kid Leroy. I always thought it was just Kid Leroy, so the more you know. But Mets fans, rejoice. You've almost made it. We have reached September, and with only a month left of baseball to play, the Mets look all but dead in the water when it comes to their playoff hopes. But this year was not for none. The young kids are still showing out day in, day out, and with the rosters expanding this month, we might see more youth coming to Queens. But as of right now, it's on to 2027 for our Kings of Queens. Next on the Nassau Mix, Bad Bunny with EOO on 90.3 WHPC.

Kendrick Lamar on the Nassau Mix, the voice of Nassau Community College, 90.3 WHPC. I'm Jack, and school is back in session, folks. At least it is here at NCC. Classes began on Wednesday, and for the first week of classes, the weather has been more than stellar. That trend is going to continue this weekend all the way into next week, with the first sign of downish weather being on Wednesday. Make sure you go out and make the most of what's left of the summer before you're stuck back at school, just like me. Next on the Nassau Mix, Kiss of Life with Sweat on 90.3 WHPC.

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I'm Jack, and the NFL season is less than a week away. The Seahawks and Patriots kick us off on Wednesday night in what will be a Super Bowl rematch filled with fireworks. Our very own New York Giants headline Sunday Night Football with the Dallas Cowboys at MetLife Stadium. Will Jackson Dart perform with Jim Harbaugh as the new head coach? Only time will tell as the clock ticks down for the return of football. Next on the Nassau Mix, it's Tate McRae with Just Keep Watching on 90.3 WHPC.

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And folks, if you have any requests of songs to play on our airwaves for the next hour, all you have to do is text the number 516-572-7440. Any song that you want to hear played that spans from 2K to today and is in our musical library will be played on the air. Doesn't even have to be music. You can just text me how your day is going. You can text me your favorite activity to do during the summer, what your favorite class will be this semester. Who knows? 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
3: Yeah. Y'all might want to skip this one. This is a harsh truth. Very harsh truth.

Yeah. To all the super triggered women talking down on me, relax, drink some water, act like you somebody's daughter. Can't get a tan from your phone light, baby, it's late June. Open the blinds, get out the shade room. Maybe you could stop getting involved in some when you not involved. Or maybe you go for a walk somewhere that is not a mall. What's your baby's shoe size? Could tell by the laces they tight. Or you only focus on the steps that I'm taking in life. And then you got the ones who claim a guy that's everyone's. Leave for a month to Columbia and now everything bigger. Even

is going. All your captions lately talking about happy and glowing. All of that snapping and posing. Whole time he jealous of your past. Who the was your last? Asking questions about then you get slapped in the face if you happen to know him. Domestic abuse, that man is not a man for you. He's a pathetic excuse. Lying through your teeth, scared of letting your skeletons loose. But you stick around, cause who's out there that's better for you? Plus he paid the surgeon so yo could get a caboose. But he wants you covering it up so your dresses is loose. Plus it's the only thing they see when you get introduced. Now you on a flight to Bogota just to get it reduced. Good Lord. More weeks of recovery clinics. Front like you love every minute. You getting pushed to the brink. You sitting at double your limit. Meanwhile, that out in my city don't. If they even mention me and showing me love, then it's finished. Jealous. Damn. Then you got the ones that travel across the globe. Everything is paid. They don't need a man. Don't listen to Drake. Never been a fan. You got a million. Yeah, I understand. I'm never you, so take that out your plans. I'm good on all you till a ring is on my hand. Then I search your name, find you on the gram. Click the link tree and see you on cam. What the? Oh, hell no. It can't be. Not Mrs. Independent, dude. Nah. So, to all the ladies wondering why Drake can't rap like that same old guy, it's cause I don't know how anymore. I don't know how. Yeah. I've had my beliefs tested, my faith broken in half. I try to joke and I laugh, but I just don't know how anymore, love.

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You ordering one bottle to split between five of the bros. All your boos think it's Halloween and they went ghost. That's when you go Miami on the gram and you rent boats. 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She took in Ibiza, you turn into Dick Tracy. 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

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Look.

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I'm Jack, and the New York Yankees have been on a hot streak as of late, taking the series in Los Angeles, and now they have pulled within three games of the American League, just the top seed in general, leading against the Tampa Bay Rays, helped out by the New York Mets taking two out of three in Tropicana Field this week. Can the Yankees close the gap? Can they secure themselves a first-round bye in the playoffs this year? Or once again, will all roads to the World Series glory run through the Boston Red Sox for the Yankees? Next on the Nassau Mix, Tiny Habits with Love Ruins Everything on 90.3 WHPC.

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I'm Jack, and Formula One brings itself to Italy this weekend as the 22 racers take on the Temple of Speed. The current world championship leader, Kimi Antonelli, will start at the back of the grid on Sunday in Monza due to an engine swap causing a penalty, but on his home soil, Antonelli looks to use this track's specialty and overtake zones to drag himself from the bottom of the board to the podium to keep his championship dreams alive. Next on the Nassau Mix, it's Post Malone with Take What You Want on 90.3 WHPC.

The Jonas Brothers on the Nassau Mix, the voice of Nassau Community College, 90.3 WHPC. I'm Jack, and Clippers fans, look away. I'm sure any Clippers fans left are tired of hearing about this, but Adam Silver brought down the hammer on the Clippers organization on Wednesday. He fined Clippers owner Steve Ballmer $30 million. He stripped the organization of the next five first-round draft picks, and Kawhi Leonard got a slap on the wrist in the form of a $700,000 fine. The money isn't as big of an aspect for two multi-millionaires, but this punishment has all but guaranteed the Clippers have no future for the next half decade as a result of the failed Kawhi Leonard experiment. Now, the last song I'm going to bring to you guys is Baby Doll by Dominic Fike on 90.3 WHPC.

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Suffragette. Oh, how are you? 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I'm in a new studio today. It feels very uncomfortable here. I'm hearing echoes, boy. Whoa. Suffragette City, David Bowie, also known as David Jones, but he changed his name because there was another David Jones with the Monkees. And he wanted to be unique, and he changed his name, and he based it after the Jim Bowie knife. Jim Bowie was an illegal slave trader. I don't know why he would pick that over there, but anyway. But he grew out of that. Him and his mom grew out of it, because his mother used to be a Mosley fascist. The Mosley was a guy back in the 40s, he was an Englishman who wanted England to go along with Nazi Germany. Nice. His mother joined it. He says he used to see his mother's uniform in the closet and get sick. You know, poor, some people really have to suffer. God help us. What's up? What's up? Next is up. That's what's up. A Flock of Seagulls is up. Formed after frontman Mike Score saw a poster of a spaceship chasing a man and woman. That's how they got the name. This image inspired the band's name and aesthetic. The Iran music video was filmed in a room covered with aluminum foil and mirrors. The cameras, also covered in foil, were visible in the background reflections. Okay, anyway, it's a good song. On 90.3 WHP.

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Watch out, she's going to get you. One way or another, 1979, Blondie on Sound Traveler, the voice of NASA Community College, 90.3 WHPC. My name is Chuck Caputo, and I'm in a new studio today, so if I mess up, please have mercy on me here, because everything seems different and stuff. Blondie's original name was Angel and the Snake. What an awful name. They changed it after truck drivers repeatedly yelled, "Hey, Blondie!" at Debbie Harry. Okay, whatever. You know, on the news, they got this woman. You know how people, sometimes they're on the news, they're on this channel, then, you know, an hour later they're on the next channel, and then tomorrow they're on the other channel. But that's, you know, that's doing the circuit. And that's this woman I've been seeing there. Her name is Batya Unger Saigon. She's a racist Jewish woman. No, I'm not anti-Semitic. You know, there's good and bad in all groups. You know, like the Zionists in Israel are definitely bad people. She just seems to lie about everything. She says she was born in Gaza, and then she says she wasn't born in Gaza. I don't know how that happened. She told people to support Trump, and most likely, like I said, she probably supports the Israeli genocide. So this is the stuff I'm getting on TV. I don't know if I like it too much, but you got to go up against it. You know, you got to do that. You know what I when it gets political on TV, I don't like it when the conservatives start saying, well, extreme communists, you know, these progressives are extreme communists, they're going to kill you, and just, you know, just crazy stuff like that. You know, when they do something like that, it just shows where they are politically. They're at the extreme, and they're seeing normal people as extremists. You know, Hitler did that too. You know, Wolves, and he wanted to kill the whole world because they didn't think like him. But it's okay with them. You know, I mean, it's okay for them to, like, have, you know, ICE kill immigrant children. Like, 7 immigrant children died so far. You know, against all those benefits and freedoms and stuff. You know, they're not going after criminals. They are the criminal, you know. Anyway, moving on here. Where are we? Oh, Tears for Fears from this, from the album Songs from the Big Chair. This reminds me of the 80s, too. What year was that? 1985. Head Over Heels on 90.3 WHB. See?

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What can a poor boy do? You could do what I did. Went to college. Became a teacher. No, I don't mean to make light of that, but, you know, yeah. There are things to do in societies like we have. We have opportunities here, which is good. By the way, I have a lot of opinions, as you could hear, on Sound Traveler. And, you know, they're my opinions, you know. If you want to counter one of these opinions, if you want to agree with me or anything, just give a call. If you want to just say hi, you know, you could do that or make a request. 516-572-7440. 516-572-7440. As you know, that was Street Fight Man, Keith Richards' song. The song was inspired by the 1968 Paris riots and the stark contrast. Well, the 1968 Paris riots. My name is Chuck Caputo, wishing everybody peace, love, hope, and justice. Like I said, I give a lot of opinions on this. I think politics isn't everything. You know, I don't support the state of Israel's genocide, that's for sure. Bill Maher was talking about that on his show, and he said basically that, well, Israel's a modern nation. Yeah, that's, you know, you have to admit it is a modern nation, but modern nations could go bad. Look at fascist Italy. Look at Nazi Germany. You know, that doesn't, you know, of course he doesn't go there. He says it's a modern nation, so it's okay to commit genocide. Okay, don't make me laugh. Yeah. Coming up, what do we have? Oh, a nice, you see, after I play something like Street Fight Man, I'm going to play something nice. Don't Let the Sun Catch You Crying, written by Jerry Marsden, Freddie Marsden, must have been his brother, Les Chadwick and Les McGuire, members of the British group Jerry and the Pacemakers on 90.3. See, I'm in a new studio here, so I'm not too swift. 90.3 WHBC.

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2006, Amy Winehouse. I liked her a lot. Too bad she's not with us anymore. She was a very interesting songwriter. She really was. From the album of the same name, Back to Black. That was 2006, Amy Winehouse. On Sound Traveler, the voice of NASA Community College, 90.3 WHPC. My name is Chuck Caputo, wishing everybody peace, love, hope, and justice. If you want to make a comment or make a comment about my comments or whatever, you know, make a request or just say hi, give us a call or give us a text, 516-572-7440, 516-572-7440. You know, I'm thinking about what happened, you know, with Trump. I mean, I never saw extremism like this, you know. But one thing, you know, in life, when bad things happen, sometimes good things come out of it. And it's true. It really is. And the same thing with politics. When you have an extremist like Trump and, you know, bringing like a fascist type policies and stuff to our country, you know, good things are going to come out of that. It's bringing people together. You know, it's bringing whites and blacks and whites and people of color and conservatives and liberals together. You know, we're all the same countrymen. We all suffer from the same things, you know, lack of a universal health care system, which we deserve and need and paid for already. You know, Medicare for all is what we need. These crazy medical bills, they just went crazy. We get money out of our politics. You know, reversing the Citizens United thing that crazy Supreme Court came up with, you know, that you're allowed money in politics, you know. So one person could have $1 million with his $1 million, you know, it's crazy. You know, so everybody benefits from this, conservatives, liberals, everybody. So it's bringing people together, and that's great. One thing I'm noticing, too, because, you know, most people are just people. You know, when it comes down to it, you know, we just people, and you know, we have something in common. We're all Americans, you know. People are, you know, their true selves. You know, a lot of people have been hurt, you know, and their true selves are usually under layers of pain and hurt from over the years. I found that to be true, you know, even with myself. You know, so you know, we could open up our hearts and, you know, be friends with everybody. You don't have to agree with them. But you're friends with them. Coming up, what do we have? Oh, we have U2. That's right, U2. Bono wrote, I Will Follow, about his mother, Iris Houston, who passed away when he was 14. I didn't know that. I Will Follow was U2's first worldwide single in their first music video. Yeah. I Will Follow is the only song U2 has performed at every concert since its release. Ooh, that's a lot of playing there. On 90.3, yeah, I'm at my new studio here. I'm not even lined up on the right track. On 90.3, WHB. C. Oh, it doesn't start louder. Yeah, there you go.

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Oh, I love that music on Sound Traveler. What year was that? What year was that? We need more of it. 1974, Doobie Brothers. That was a special band, too. Blackwater. I remember I was in New Orleans years ago. I want to go back. This was pre-Katrina. I want to go back and see if it's still there, hopefully. And I remember I was down there back in the Mississippi, New Orleans, that whole area there. And I saw the Mississippi River. I went to see the Mississippi River, you know. And it was dirty, you know. It was like full of dirt and stuff. And, that's what things are like in nature, you know. That's cool. I saw the Mississippi River. All right. Anyway, coming up next, what do we have on Sound Traveler? The voice of Nassau Community College, 90.3. My name is Chuck Caputo. Wishing everybody peace, love, hope, and justice in this world. And we got to work at that justice. You know, it doesn't happen. It doesn't just happen. We got to create justice. Coming up, a song by Wall of Voodoo. Stan Ridgway said the song, Mexican Radio, said the song was inspired by his and bandmate Mark Morland's preference for Mexican radio stations over Los Angeles radio. They would get excited when they found a Mexican station playing Mariachi music. Don't quote me on that one. They used to shout out, "Great, man, I'm on a Mexican radio." All right. I like this song, too. Where are we? In this new studio. Yeah, that's where I am, in a new studio. On 90.3 WHPC.

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0: 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Oh!

so good. A million to one. Oh, what did I just do here? I'm sorry. One second. Let me get it. Oh, here we go. Million to One, 1960. The song was written by Phil Medley and first recorded by Jimmy Charles and the Rivulets. All right. On Sound Traveler, the voice of Nassau Community College, 90.3 WHPC. My name is Chuck Caputo, wishing you peace, love, hope, and justice in this world. And we could all do it because we create the justice. You know, what I was talking about before, how good things could come out of bad situations, you know, we have an extremist government, I believe, you know, I mean, immigrant children have died. I mean, over 7 immigrant children have died. I mean, some as young as like, you know, a few months old and stuff. I mean, it's horrible. It's just crazy. I mean, American citizens being shot and killed, being arrested. But, you know, the good things are coming out of it. You know, I think the American people are starting to wake up and, you know, we got a serious scene. We got a serious problem and people are coming together, you know, whites and blacks and people of color and Hispanics and conservatives and liberals. You know, we all got a common problem, you know, lack of health care and lack of Medicare for all, universal system, and money in our politics, which is very insulting. You know, that erodes our democracy, you know. So these, you know, so the good things are coming out of this. You know, if you look back in history, when you had Hitler and Nazi Germany, you know, doing their thing and devoured, you know, screwing up the world and killing everything in sight, you know, I mean, the world came together, you know, I mean, Churchill and Joe Stalin, they didn't get along, you know, but they realized, hey, you know, we need to get along, you know, for both, you know, for the world's benefit, you know, and FDR and, you know, that's the way things are done. On 90.3 WHPC, but we have something coming up for you. We have a song called Holiday Nights. Bob Seger said the song Holiday Nights came to him fully formed when he wrote it. Ah, okay. Seger was inspired to write the song while driving through the Hollywood Hills. The view sparking the lyrics, Hollywood Nights, above the lights, above all the lights, Hollywood Nights. All right. On 90.3 WHP. Hey.

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Hi, I'm Ken Aldrin. Thank you for joining me for another show on a Saturday morning. Thank you for listening. And I have a lot of great music. I even have some stuff from the new Mojo CD, which is a magazine that is sent from England that gives some either new stuff that you've never heard before, bands I've never heard, some stuff I have, but we'll play that on a little later. And again, I hope you had a great week, all right? So sit back, relax. I had a lot of great music. I love that song, Enigma, by Polar Heart. I think they have like 7 songs, and they're all really good from Australia. And I think that what we're going to do next, I have to do it right away. I do. I have to do good comebacks. I love the part of the show. I was thinking of ending a lot of this stuff, but I'm not. Here we go for a good comeback of the week, all right? If you're going to be a smartass, first you have to be smart. Okay, we got that out of the way, all right? Next, we're going to go to something by a band called The Anchors, and it's called The Art of Losing on 90.3 WHPC.

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All right, keep it Kenny this week. And again, thank you for listening. And my email is undiscoveredwhpc@gmail.com. Thank you for the feedback. I appreciate it. Let's do Would You Rather of the Week. And would you rather have more time or more money? I'm going to go with more time. That's what I would do. I think so. Why would you want to have more money? I mean, this is a hard one because, you know, it doesn't say how much money and it doesn't say how much more time. It could be 2 minutes and $2. So I don't know. That was a bad one this week. I'll do better next week. I appreciate it. What did I just say? I appreciate it. I don't know why I just said that. You know, I need coffee. I definitely need coffee. But anyway, what did you think of that song, Dolphin Blue? She's good. I have a couple. I just got an album by her and really, really good. Okay, I want to go to music here. I want to get as much music as I can. Next, we're going to do sort of a cover. It's Mumford & Son doing The Boxer. We all know who that was, Paul Simon. 90.3 WHPC.

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Okay, that was live. Like, again, this is Undiscovered Discovery. You're going to hear stuff that you might have heard before, but maybe it's a cover song. I do a lot of covers because, you know, you go on the internet, there's so many talented groups of bands, or whatever you want to call them, that sometimes even do the song better than the original artist. So I hope you enjoyed that. Do you know that by the time you're an adult, you're likely to have about 5 million hairs growing out of your skin? I don't know why I told you that. I don't even want to know about that. I'm sorry. I'm going to stop with these facts that are terrible. Anyway, I should have just went to another song right away, but instead of saying that. But anyway, Ken, let's go to, now we're going to go to something from the Mojo CD, which I talked about earlier. And this is a pretty good song. It's actually from a gentleman called Johnny Marr, and it's called I Feel You on 90.3 WHPC.

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He's the voice of Nassau Community College, 90.3 WHPC. Again, I'm Ken Alger, and thank you for joining me. I do appreciate it. And I just gotta say one thing about this radio station. You know, it's one of the best radio stations ever. Not just because I'm on it, because there's a million other people that do great shows, 10 times better than me. You really got to check us out. 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I mean, there's so many great ones. I'm shocked how great this radio station is. Not really. Why I say I'm shocked? It's a really good radio station, and I'll stop there. But I just want to say, you can download the app. I listen to the WHPC app all the time, and that's another way to listen to us. Also, please, you can text us at any time also with requests, comments, or just to say hi at 516-572-7440. Thank you. All right. What did you think of the first song? That was, a cover song by Depeche. I mean, it was done by Depeche Mode. But that gentleman, Johnny Marr, actually did a good, he did a good job. I think he did. I liked it. I really liked the way he did it. Okay, let's go to some more music now. We're going to do another song from the Mojo CD this month. And it's called Fly on the Windscreen. And it's by Vince Clarke on 90.3 WHPC.

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Okay. All right, anything else new here? A 100-year-old chocolate bar sold for nearly $700. Why would somebody want to do that? I have no idea. And then, let's see. They actually found 4,000-year-old noodles were discovered in ancient ruins in China. It doesn't say if anybody bought that. I don't think I would. And another fact that you really don't want to know. You know, the average $100 bill circulates for 9 years. And I don't even know why I'm telling you this stuff, but it's part of my show. So I hope you learned something, or maybe not. Anyway, great music. I love The Fix. They're playing soon at the Paramount in Huntington. I got tickets for that. Really check them out. They're really good. Now, I just saw her at Jones Beach, Lindsay Sterling. What a great show. I'm a little sad because I saw her maybe like 3 years ago there, and it was sold out. This time, it was only like half full, and she puts on such a great show. I mean, really, really. One of the best shows I've ever seen. Unbelievable. And, you know, she's a violinist, and I think she sings a little, not too often. But again, they could remodulate the voice. But anyway, you're going to hear a song called Eye of the Untold Her, a 90.3 WHPC.

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I hope you're enjoying the show this week. I have a lot of good music. I think it's pretty good. I hope you agree with that. You know, it's getting kind of crazy driving lately. I was on Sudden State like a couple of weeks ago near Deer Park Avenue, and I was heading east, and this woman, I could tell it was a woman because I had to pass her, I was actually two cars behind her and at first, and she stopped in the middle of the middle lane to get over to the Deer Park, I guess, south exit. I mean, it was crazy. She almost caused accident. She stopped and then waited

0: John Mellencamp, another Discover Discoveries, the voice of Nassau Community College, 90.3 WHPC. Oh, God, this show goes so way too fast. Don't forget, Ron Stevens is coming up next with a lot of great shows. Please stick around Saturdays to listen to him. And we're going to do joke time in a second, but I just want to say I do thank you for listening, and I hope you enjoyed the show. I kept it Kenny this week, I think. So let me just do jokes. Here we go. What do elves learn in schools? The alphabet. How do you smuggle candy into a movie theater? With a few Twix up your sleeve. T-W-I-X, you get it? What do boats do when they are sick? They go to the dock. That's pretty bad, isn't it? All right, where do pencils go for vacation? You know this, Pennsylvania. And let's, am I going to finish this up? I don't know. Who is the penguin's favorite ant? Antarctica. And I'm going to leave you with this. What did the mushroom say to the fungus? You're a fun guy. There we go, jokes. All right. Thank you for listening. I'm going to leave you. Don't forget, next week, catch me again. Next week, I'm going to even have better music, so you better listen to me. All right. And now we're going to leave you with a song called Heroes from Jars of Clay on 90.3 WHPC. Take care. 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
7: Ron Stevens.
8: Number one.

of Hangover. Yeah. I'll be Jim Farty Hardy. It is a Labor Day weekend. We're doing the number one. It's a number one Labor Day weekend on this Saturday. Oh, yeah. We got number ones galore. 1984 Grammy Award winning hit for the late Tina Turner. What's Love Got to Do with It? Ron Stevens, good morning.

from 1998, number one for the Goo Goo Dolls. Interesting. That song was a number one for 18 weeks, but not only on the airplay charts. Yeah. Incredible, huh? Never released as a single. No. The music of Hall & Oates. It's the number one weekend on this Saturday, Labor Day weekend, 2026. Wrapping up another summer. Get ready, we'll stop you playing Christmas songs. Here's Hall & Oates, number one from 1981. I can't go for that. No can do. WHBC.

0: about to rise any minute now. You know, it's been a long, long overdue.
1: Look at Rascals, 1968, the final number one. That is People Gotta Be Free. To the very first number one for Bread, 1970, is Make It With You. We got it. Number ones on WHP 6.

yeah, the Wonder Man, Stevie Wonder, number one, 1977, Summertime, on to her very first number one, the lovely Paula Abdul. 89 Sounds, since Ron Stevens on the Retro Mix on a New York Saturday Labor Day weekend morning. Good morning from

one more time. That is the music of Billy Swan, his number one from 1974. That's what we're looking at. Number ones this Saturday on your Labor Day weekend. We're not just doing it. Also doing it is 90s Now with Nikki and also the Party Mix and the afternoon edition of the Retro Mix. And also Justin will be in doing number one songs as well. It's Ron Stevens with the Music Time. Look at this. It's 8:38. Oh, we got the weather. Beautiful. Beautiful end of your extended, I think, because Monday, Labor Day, falls right in the beginning of September. It's already coming up. It's already like the 7th this year. It's a little bit later. Kids must love it, not going back to school till next week, huh? It's Music Time, 8:39. Oh, you know what? I just want to let you know, download and update your WHPC app, and you can enter to win a $200 gift card to Uncle Bacala's Italian Seafood and More. 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High today, about 79 in Garden City. Sunshine galore. Tomorrow, especially just really on the overnight, we're going to have a chance of some rain. Other than that, tomorrow is going to be dry with partly sunny skies. High tomorrow about 74 again, low about 65. Monday, sunshine, 79 to wrap up your summer 2026. Outside of window, sunny, 70 WHPC degrees. Okay, here. Yep, only number one song for Boy George and the Culture Club. 1984. Chameleon, 90.3

Number one for 1975 of the Carpenters, and of course, their take of Please, Mr. Postman. Wrapping up another summer. This time at the number one from Percy Faith.

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1: 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Yeah, I'm the Beery, and after 41 years in business, we're closing the doors on February of 2027. 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

0: town, not the reservation.
1: Yeah, that's the Raiders. Paul Revere and the Raiders, number one from 1971. To another Indian song. Yes, Kimasabe, we got Cher from 1973. All about the half-breed. Retro Mix, hour number two.

Cher from 1973, and then Cher number one in 1999. That's Believe. It's Ron Stevens. It's the music of the Retro Mix. It is the number ones. We're doing number ones all morning long. Oh, yeah, look at this. Music time, 9 after 9. The music of the Human League. And Human, what else? But 1986, as we retro back our way to the 80s. 516-572-7440. You could call or text us with your number one requests. Play it for you, huh? Thanks for tuning in, turning on your Labor Day weekend, 2026, 90.3 WHPC. Good morning.

Yeah, that's it. Rod and Stevens. Yeah. Frankie Valli, Four Seasons for 1963. Oh, it's Summer in the City. Last Summer of the Weekend, WHPC.

we're going to wait till next year for a nice, hot, sticky summer in the city. It looks like you don't want to be on the subway. So, anyway, around Stephen's music time, it is 9:18, 18 after 9. We do number ones this morning, yeah, as part of the Labor Day weekend. Spectacular. Yeah, I hope you have a great time. Bring us along with you. Take us with you. And you know what? We had the request dedication lines open as well, 516-572-7440. You know, we do a spot on the show called Mono to Stereo. Take a song that was only available in mono, but with today's technology, AI technology, we can hear the song in full stereo sound, if it was released back then in stereo. Case in point, we have a number one from 1956. Oh, it's Perry Como. A little bit of the mono of Hot Diggity, Dog Ziggity. Boom! That guy has some hot dogs. Summertime, right? WHBC.

that was why the reason why she cried, because he came back to her from the It's My Party, her very first hit, number one, Quincy Jones production, Leslie Gore, to the week.

The Stones, yeah, that's number one, 1969, and our little honky-tonk woman. Music time, 9:27. From the Stones to Dexy's Midnight Runners from 1982. Where were the censors during this song?

is foraying into disco again. That's Rod Stewart from 1979, baby. Do you think I'm sexy? Oh, yeah. I'm turning myself on. There you go. Number one from Elton on WHPC.

Gotti. Coming up, the official song of Viagra. There you go. Here's the music of M. 1979 is all about the pop music. Number ones today on

0: little pop music for you. Oh, Sister Chatter coming up next. Oh, and Music Time, it's 9:51. I saw them in concert at Jones Beach Theater back in the day. They're all walking like an Egyptian. I think it was because it was like 90 degrees outside. It's the Bangles on WHBC.
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wrapping up the morning edition of the Retro Mix. Stevens, oh, you know what? We got one more song for your sister Chatter coming up next. Oh, she's going to get some number ones on as well. Oh, number one, the final one, Diana Ross. Soup's on, the Supremes. Someday we'll be together. Have a great morning. Thanks for tuning in, turning on 90.3

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1: 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Listen, you know how we do it here. We have to go grab your tea, your coffee, your mimosas. Listen, there's no judgment here. It's a judgment-free zone. And come spend your Saturday morning with me here, okay? Today we have our number one Labor Day weekend party. And this show is extra special because we're also going to be celebrating these Virgos. Yes, we are going to be celebrating these Virgos and one special particular Virgo to me. I'm dedicating this hour to him. Okay, that's my one and only son, Terry Roberts. He's not here in the States. He's all the way over in the UK and Scotland, matter of fact. But listen, I'm dedicating this to him because it's his birthday and it's going to be fun. Okay, thanks to Ron. He gave me a great idea. He said, you know what? You should do number one since it's Labor Day. We're going to dedicate top hit number ones. So you know what? That's what this is all about. Okay, so we're going to do our first song. Our first song that I'm going to play is a number one hit. And this is the year of my son's birth. Okay, I want you all to think about what it could be. Okay, because I got a game that we're going to play, and I'm going to give away something special. Yes, I'm giving away something special. So listen, you got to get in it to win it. All right? So you have to call in at 516-572-7440, but I'm going to explain everything to you after this song comes on, okay? So we're going to get into some music. This is the Destiny's Child here only on the Sister Chatter Radio Show.

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2: Yes, that was Destiny's Child with Say My Name. Yes, now family, I told you that all of today's songs have something in common, okay? They were all number one hits during the same year. Your job is to figure out the year. And now I can finally tell you what you could win, okay? So one lucky listener will win a pair of tickets to see the Michael Jackson History Show 2026 coming to Flagstar at Westbury Music Fair on Saturday, October 24th at 8 p.m. This is your chance to experience the music, the moves, and the magic of Michael Jackson live on stage, okay? So listen closely to the songs that I'm playing and pay attention to the clues. When you think you hear the year, okay? When you think you know the year, I want you to call or text your answer to 516-572-7440. Again, the number is 516-572-7440. You listen, you must have a smartphone because the tickets are digital and they will be emailed to you or texted to the, okay? So now, Say My Name was your first clue. Let's see if the next record helps you figure it out also. And ladies, we need to know, have a little fun with this. I want you to have a little fun with this, okay? Because back then, everybody had their own definition of a hot boys, okay? Okay? The clothes, the confidence, or was it somebody your mother took one look at and said, okay, no, you can't talk to him. Well, my next song is getting ready to come on right now, and I want you to think about what we just said, okay? The year. All right, here we go on 90.3 WHPC.

Listen, that song, No More by Ruffins, listen, that used to have us in the club jumping, right? That really did. I love back in this time. I really do. I really did. Listen, I have callers calling in. I have callers calling in. I'm telling you, people are figuring this out. They are figuring it out. Listen, Labor Day weekend is here, and family, so you already know what this means, okay? It means cookouts, beach days, family gatherings. It means all of the above. It means all of the above. I'm saying we're going to be doing some beach days, I think. I would like to. It's beautiful outside. I know that they said out here in Long Island it's going to be one of those nice, beautiful weekends. So listen, you can go get that last beach day in, right? Because you know you got your Monday off. Family gatherings, right? Yes. Well, listen, whether you're relaxing at home, traveling, or getting ready to enjoy one more big summer weekend, we've got the soundtrack covered. And if you're spending Labor Day with somebody special, this next song might be the perfect dedication. Maybe you've been taught together all weekend. Maybe you're trying to make plans, or maybe you're hoping somebody finally gets the hint. Listen, this song right here coming up next, this song is one of my jams. This is Next with Wifey, only on the Sister Chatter Radio Show.

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2: Hey, hey, hey, welcome back to the Sister Chatter Radio Show. Yes, we have a winner, and I have him on the phone with me right now. Good morning. 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
3: Good morning.
2: Okay, tell everybody your first name and where you're calling from.
3: My name is Brian. I'm calling from Bayshore, New York.
2: Oh, wow. We have somebody from Bayshore calling in. Oh, wow. Wow. Now, I just got to ask you, what's the winning year? What was the answer?
3: Is it 2000?
2: Yes, you correctly got it. You correctly got it. And you know, it's so crazy. I had a couple callers calling in and I had to let them know they didn't get it. And I felt so bad. Yes. Yes. So Say My Name by.
3: Thank you.
2: Yes. Say My Name by Destiny's Child, Hot Boys by Missy Elliott, and all the songs we're playing today were number one hits in the year 2000. Yes, yes, yes. So I want to thank you for tuning in. I'm going to put you on hold for 1 second. Just hold on till I play the next song because I'm going to get your information. Like I said, they're going to text it or email it. I mean, call you, okay, with the information. All right?
3: Thank you very much.
2: All right.
3: Wonderful
2: thank
3: show.
2: You. Thank you. Thank you so much. Thank you for tuning in. Now, listen, just because he got the correct answer, listen, I told the young lady that called and she felt so bad. She missed it, but you know what? I told her I'm going to be giving away a pair of tickets again. Okay, not this show, but next show I'm going to have a young lady. I'll have a guest in. Supposed to have a guest in next show, and she's dynamite. So we'll work that in. We're going to get you a pair of tickets. Okay, okay. Now you know that Michael Jackson is all a part of this Virgo crew now, and I am too. We all are part of this Virgo crew. And I love me some Michael Jackson, as you all know, because me and him, we share the same birthday. Yes, we do. We share the same birthday, and he's a Virgo, and all his Virgo energy right now. So I just have to shout out to all my Virgos, all of my sisters, my girl, my aunt in Michigan, Brenda Banks, my girl Francine, my cousin Tracy. Listen, it's so many people to name. My cousin Snapper, rest in peace, Infinite. All of these different people's birthdays. It's like a train ride of birthdays. Every day is somebody's birthday, right? Every day. But this birthday is very meaningful to me. His birthday is on Monday. That's my son. His name is Terry. Yes, he's overseas in Glasgow, Scotland right now. Yes, he plays professional basketball. So he's over there right now celebrating his birthday away from his new baby and his family and me and everybody, his friends. So happy birthday, Terry. I also want to shout out to my best friend, Kima Jackson. Her birthday is on Monday. And my girl, Netta, she's listening all the way in Huntsville, Alabama. So I want to say happy birthday to you guys. And to my Mimi, her birthday's coming up. My girl Ashanti's birthday is coming up. It is a lot of Virgos. And I know y'all are tired of this Virgo energy, but listen, it only just started. It only just started. Well, we're going to get back into some music right now. We're going to listen to some more hits from 2000. And again, shout out to my caller for winning those tickets to the Michael Jackson experience. He's going to really enjoy it. He is definitely going to really enjoy it. And he gets two tickets so he can take someone with him. So this is Incomplete by Cisco, only on the Sister Chatter Radio Show.

Yes, that was Cisco with Incomplete, one of our number one hits from the year 2000. Yes, I loved Cisco back then and Drew Hill. That was one of my groups. Yes. Now it's time for a little Sister Chatter product talk. Now, you know we don't just play music around here. We're talking about what we're buying, what we're trying, and whatever it is really worth our money. So it's time for Worth the Hype. Okay. Now today I'm drinking. I had to do a product review. I am trying this strawberry grape flavor of Body Armor sports drink. And let me tell you, I really, really like this one. Okay. I'm always finding myself going over back to the mobile gas station, purchasing it. Okay. Especially after I had a little glass of wine the night before or something. Now, you already know purple caught this Virgo's attention first, but the flavor is what got me. You can taste the strawberry and the grape, but neither one overpowers the other. Yes, it has a sweet, fruity taste, and it's especially good when it's nice and cold. And according to the bottle, it is made with coconut water, and it contains those electrolytes, these B vitamins. Yes. And the antioxidants, vitamins A, C, and E. It also has no artificial dyes. Now, I'm telling you what to drink. I'm not telling you what to drink. I'm simply giving you an honest Sister Chatter opinion. For me, the strawberry grape Body Armor is worth the hype. I would definitely buy this flavor again. Like I said, I'm always buying this flavor. And I want to hear from you. Have you ever tried Body Armor? What is your favorite flavor? What do you drink to keep you cold for a hot Labor Day weekend? Listen, and also, if you guys have any shout outs that you want to do, it's not just about me today. We're live. I want you to, you got a birthday shout out. You want to say something to someone, or you want to tell me what your favorite flavor is? Call us. Call me. 516-572-7440. Or you can text. You can text us also. Okay? 516-572-7440. And let me know. Okay? But we're going to get back into some music. Here is Outkast with Miss Jackson right here on the Sister Chatter Radio Show live on 90.3.

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1: Hey, hey, welcome back to the Sister Chatter Radio Show. It's your girl, Allie Kay. And yes, you are on your way with me on this beautiful Saturday morning here in New York. Yes, you are on your way with me. And we have a caller on the line. Can you state your name and where you're calling from?
2: Marie.
1: Hi, Marie. Hey, Marie. Hi. How you doing?
2: I'm good. About to head out.
1: You're getting ready to head out on this nice Saturday morning. What you got going on? What you doing today? What you doing this weekend?
2: Shopping.
1: Grocery shopping. Girl.
2: Whatever. I'd like to give a shout out.
1: Okay. You got
2: to the Roberts.
1: Oh.
2: Yes.
1: Okay.
2: My favorite team.
1: Oh, wow.
2: And also to all the brothers and sisters and young soldiers, have a safe weekend.
1: Yes.
2: Stay vigilant.
1: Yes.
2: And I have a song, Bag Lady by Erykah Badu.
1: Oh, you have a song you want to play? Listen,
2: yes.
1: Is that song a 2000 song? Because you know we're doing the number one hits, right?
2: No, it's not, but it's the end of summer song.
1: Okay. But you know what? I think it is. I think it may be. I'm going to check for you, okay? I think it may be.
2: I'm shopping, so I need bags, so that'll get me hype.
1: You are so funny. And I thank you for tuning in and listening to the
2: welcome.
1: Sister Chatter Radio Show. It's people
2: looking
1: like you that just
2: many more days.
1: Yes.
2: Weeks, years.
1: Yes. Well, I thank you, Miss Marie, for calling in.
2: You're welcome. Waiting to hear my song now. Let's go.
1: Okay, here you go. You heard what
2: all
1: she
2: right.
1: said. She wants to hear Bag Lady, Erykah Badu, only on the Sister Chatter Radio Show.
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Hey, hey, hey. Hey, that was Jay-Z and featuring Pharrell, I Just Want to Love You. Yes, on the Sister Chatter Radio Show. And it's your girl, Allie K. And you are on your way with me, Allie K. But you know this time goes by so fast. It goes by, the hour goes by so fast. But listen, we're having fun, right? It's a Labor Day party style here today, celebrating number one hits thanks to Ron. Listen, it is going to be a great day. This is a great day and a great, great time in life right now. Listen, there's so much going on, right? So you have to be grateful and thankful and thinking something positive. But you know, I'm getting ready to play a song, but this song that I'm getting ready to play, when you hit a guitar on this song, you're going to already know who it is. But this young man, well, he's not even a young man, but I just love me some Santana. And I chose this song as one of my last songs to play for the year 2000 for my son. So this is just a great time. So I want you to listen to this song and enjoy, and I'll be right back, okay?

That was Santana featuring the product G&B with Maria Maria. Another one, number one hit from the year 2000. Now, family, today's show has been dedicated to my son, whose birthday is this Monday on Labor Day, and to Kima and Netta also. They all are birthday twins, yes, or triplets, or whatever you want to call it. You know, I just want to say happy birthday, son. Terry, you will always be doing great things, being a great basketball player and doing all the great things that you know that you should be doing. And we are so truly, tremendously proud of you. I pray that this year, this new year for you, brings you happiness, good health, success, and many blessings. And I want to thank everyone who called and participated and name that year and celebrated with us this morning. Congratulations to our winner, who received a pair of two tickets to see the Michael Jackson History Show 2026 at the Flagstar at Westbury Music Fair. And I hope that everyone has a safe, happy, and blessed Labor Day. Enjoy your family. Enjoy the final days of summer, because it is coming to an end. Oh, but I love fall. I do. I love fall. And please, please take care of yourself and one another. Our time together here on 90.3 is almost over. But listen, we can still keep the chatter party going. Listen, I'm jumping on to 108 Soul now. It's coming on right now at 11. So if you want to come meet me over there on 108 Soul on iHeartRadio, listen, you can come on, download the 108 Soul app, or you can come on iHeart, okay? I'm your girl, Allie Kay. You've been listening to the Sister Chatter Radio, where Black excellence, what do we have here? We have a voice.

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1: This show on 90.3 WHPC is brought to you by Mr. Beery's Bar and Music Hall. 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Yeah, I'm the Beery, and after 41 years in business, we're closing the doors on February of 2027. 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

The Saw Doctors, the green and red of Mayo, only here on 90.3 WHPC. Of course, I had to play that last night. Very great show in Castlebar. The Saw Doctors themselves were there to celebrate, obviously, Mayo winning their first All-Ireland in almost 75 years. They made that song reach number one in the Irish Spotify and iTunes charts. So they were there last night at the TF Royal Theatre in Castlebar, and they are again there tonight. And I'm sure the people of Mayo have not stopped celebrating since the end of July. I was there for that game, had just flown in to Cork to see the wedding of Michelle Fitzgerald and John Doolan up in St. Mary's on the Hill in Fairhill. Then, of course, went down to the Vienna Woods Hotel in Glenmire in County Cork. So that day, the day after the wedding, I watched that game with my mother, Mary, with my cousin's wife, Susan O'Sullivan, from Kerry, of all places, of Kerry, and, of course, my son, Liam Power. And you couldn't be happier. There were some Kerry people there, including Susan, as I mentioned, and they were so happy for the people of Mayo. Absolute great game for them. And one of the things that'll stick with me, the game had not even ended when Mayo had won, and my great friend from Castlebar, Bernie O'Dowd, sends me a text, and they better not stop. They better stop for any funerals on the way home, because the rumor was there going back all those years ago that Mayo, after they won in, what was it, 51 or 53, that they had not stopped. Actually, 1951 is when they won, and they did not stop. They went through a funeral, and of course, that put the curse of God upon them, and it took them 11 in a row that they lost in All-Ireland Finals. There was a few they had winning towards the end, but my God, it was great to see. It's great to see a great footballing county like Mayo get their just due, and we shall see what happens next year. So, of course, I had to play that. So, anyway, Diego Witch, Armagin, good morning, all you listeners. I want to thank each and every one of you for tuning in for another rendition edition of Full Irish here on the voice of Nassau Community College, 90.3 WHPC. Melissa Gum, Tomas Garrod, De Prayer, damn glad to have you. So to keep the music going there, we're going to play Elvis Costello and the Attractions next. But as we always do, we get into the weather. As I mentioned on a few shows, was in Ireland for a couple of weeks. And, geez, the weather was absolutely fantastic there. Talking about it was to scorching like. And it was for them, but I absolutely loved it. I don't think I wore a sweater, sweat jacket, whatever you want to call it, a jumper. The entire time I was there, I saw one day of rain, and it was absolutely fantastic. The country deserved it. Of course, the farmers weren't happy, but I could understand why. They need rain just as everyone else does. We all need ishka, that is the Irish word for water. So anyway, in Athacleia in Dublin, currently 67 degrees and cloudy. In Limnock in Limerick, 66 degrees and cloudy. In Gulliv in Galway, 65 degrees and rain. In Carkig in Cork, 64 degrees and cloudy. And here outside the WHPC studios in Garden City, 79 degrees and sunny. Now, I've been asked to play a request. And of course, when Michael OU, Big Michael Hugh, asked for a request, well, I'm kind of afraid of him, especially when my brother's not around. So I play it for him. Not begrudgingly, but happily. So here is Elvis Costello and the Attractions. Actually, this song, very interesting fact before I do play it, was released back on October 14th, 1977. It's actually the first song that it was his first hit single that credited his backing band, the Attractions, and gave him his first UK hit single. So there you go. Here is Elvis Costello and the Attractions. We're watching Detectives, only here on 90.3.

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That's the bird with the rollover. 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WHPC, of course, that is spelt B-I-I-R-D. And for those of you who don't know, I was listening to that a lot when I was in Ireland. It was found back in 2024 by Lisa Canny, C-A-N-N-Y. She hails from Hollymount in County Mayo. She formed that in 2024. She is a seven-time All-Ireland champion on the harp and banjo. And it's really a traditional music collective collaborating with Ireland's leading designers and stylists to change perception of trad worldwide. First time they played was St. Patrick's Day back in 2024. The 11-piece group performed their first gig to a crowd of 10,000 at Trafalgar Square in London. They have since gone on to play a lot of festivals. And in 2025, they were with Ed Sheeran. They actually toured with him in New Zealand, Australia, and North America Support Act, along with fellow Irish acts Amble and Aaron Rowe. Who's in that boot? As I mentioned, Lisa Canny, Lohar Doherty, Zohan Donahue, Sal Hennigan, Mishan O'Donnell, Nicole Lonergan, Niamh Hinchy, Aoife Kelly, Kiara Namutru, Hannah Hershta, Claire Loughran, and Ashling Sage. Go check them out if you haven't already. B-I-I-R-D. All women and all talented. And they certainly know how to put the swing back in Irish traditional music. As we always do at this time, Cuma Luchasas Gael. It's all about the club now, is it? You know, sometimes you hear it over in Ireland if you're listening. They say it's all about the club, but it's really not. It's about the intercounty. But that's the games that are going on now in each in prospective county, getting down towards the end to see who's going to get into the county final and then eventually go on to the provincials. But looking around, the only thing I can find is a senior hurling championship in Kirkcaldy in Cork. I wish I was actually back there for tomorrow, Sunday, the 6th of September. They have some crackers on. First game up. The Rockies, Black Rock, taking on Kanturk in the home of Dennis O'Shea. And, of course, Philomena Welsh in Mourne Abbey, the man behind the whistle, Niall Fahey. We have Douglas taking on Starsfields in Parky Reen. Man there with the whistle is Ian McCarthy. And then we have the mighty Glenn taking on Father O'Neill from East Cork down in Carrigtool. Wayne King is the referee there. Then we have Monastrán na Corran Middleton taking on Bride Rovers. All East Cork fair there. Down in Caherlag, Cullum Lions. You should know them. If you know GA, you know Cullum Lions inter-county ref. Definitely one of the most respected guys out there. And then this game, I wish I was back for Newtown Shandrum taking on Charleville local derby down in Milford. Simon Stokes, the referee there. And then finally, St. Finbar's taking on Newcestown down in Inniskeen. Cathal McAllister, you should know that name as well. Another GA ref from Cork. So that's it for now in terms of coming Luchasas Gael. We'll start getting back to you as we get down to the business end and see who's eliminating who and where the big games are coming. So anyway, here's Joe Banjo Burke from Johnstown in County Kilkenny with Bold Fenian Men, only here in 90.3 WHPC.

Jackie's Jackie's Army, Put Him Under Pressure, only here 9.3 WHPC. Got to look at the across the big Atlantic. What is going on? Third week of the Premier League. An 82nd minute. Brentford and Sunderland all tied up in the G-Tech 1-1. Goals by Janelle for Brentford and Lafie for Sunderland. 89th minute. Brighton and Hove Albion and the Leeds United all won in the American Express Stadium. Vokcic for Hove and Leeds is scored by Bogle. 87 minute, Fulham and Crystal Palace. Crystal Palace up 3-2 in Craven Cottage. In the 90th minute, Manchester City 1-0 against Coventry City. Goal there by Erling Haaland. Coventry is doing quite well after only lose 1-0 against Manchester City. Nottingham Forest and Tottenham in the 91st minute, 0-0. And then the 12:30 game is Hull City versus Aston Villa. The earlier game was Newcastle United and Bournemouth all drawn at two goals apiece. Goals by Harry Barnes and Ramsey by Newcastle, and Tavernier and an own goal by Theo in the 35th minute tied that game up. We had a game yesterday, Liverpool winning 2-0. The man from Sweden scoring the two goals for them. We have some games tomorrow, and they are, bear with me, Everton and Man United on. I don't know why that just flipped. Everton and Man United are playing tomorrow, and that is not the only game, but for some reason, it is showing me today's thing. I don't know what's going on with ESPN. Everton and Man United and Arsenal, the Gunners, taking on Chelsea. Anyway, I want to say slán awalia. I want to thank each and every one of you for tuning in for another rendition of Full Irish here on The Voice at Nassau Community College, 90.3 WHPC. And I will see you this time next week, same time, same bat channel, 90.3. Don't forget it. Here's the Pogues at White City, only here at 90.3 PC.

0: This show on 90.3 WHPC is brought to you by Mr. Beery's Bar and Music Hall. Hey, this is Steve Beery. Yeah, I'm the Beery, and after 41 years in business, we're closing the doors on February of 2027. You're running out of time to see what Beery's is all about. 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
1: It's a number one weekend, Labor Day weekend, right here on the Voice of Nassau Community College. We're going to be playing all the number one hits all weekend long. That's right, folks. You heard it. Number one hits. That, of course, was Don McLean, American Pie, which was a number one hit back in 1972. Speaking of number one, you're hearing music from Jurassic Park, which was the number one highest grossing movie of all time when it was released back in 1993. Also, number one. Number one, what else is number one? Jalen Hurts is number one for the Philadelphia Eagles. That's right, folks. I don't know anything else that's number one.

Oh, wait. I remembered one. I remembered another number one. Oh. Titanic. Yep, Titanic was number one at the box office in 1997. I remembered that. All right, that's it for the show. Thank you guys for listening. This has been a spectacular number one edition of Labor Day weekend, number one, numero uno, if you will, for all my Hispanic brethren out there. And that's it. Don't go anywhere. Ron is coming up next with the retro mix. I'm just joshing with you folks. Just pulling a little prank, a little April Fool's prank here in September. We got a lot we got to get to. We are going to play number one songs. Ron was talking to me, Rockin' Ron Stevens. He was like, can you please play number ones? Everyone's doing it. Don't be different. And he guilted me into doing it. But I'm excited to do that. I am going to play one song that isn't a number one hit. I met a dude at one of the concerts over at Eisenhower Park. And I promised I'd play his song at around 12:30. So we'll get to that in a little bit. We're also going to be talking some movies like we always do. Saw a new film called Buddy. Got my full spoiler-free review of that. And you know what? We're going to just be playing a lot of music today. Today is a heavily music day. It's usually a lot of talking, a lot of yapping, but we're going to do something a little different, eh? How about some Roy Orbison? Oh, Pretty Woman. I remember there was a guy at the station. He used to call him Roy Orbison. And I tried to correct him because somebody accidentally typed in Roy Orbison. Because we have a computer here with all the songs and artist names. And he's like, no, it's Orbison. And I was like, all right, it's Orbison, sure. He's friends with George Jetson and Mr. Spacely. Here is Roy Orbison. Oh, Pretty Woman, which was number one back in 1964. Take it away, Roy!

Deep Purple, Nino Tempo, and April Stevens, number one, back in 1963, right here on the number one show of WHPC, the Radio Rumble, with me, Justin Greenberg, everyone's favorite, America's sweetheart. Move over, Julia Roberts. Move over, Eric Roberts. Move over, Robert De Niro. It's Justin Greenberg. That's right. America's sweetheart. Meg Ryan, eat your heart out. It's me. It's me. It's Justin G. And we're going to be playing all number one hits this weekend here on WHPC. Unless one of those shows just doesn't want to cooperate. I'm hearing from Ron Stevens. Everyone's cooperating. We had it earlier this morning with Sister Chata. We have it later with the 90s show. We have it later with the party mix. So everyone's cooperating. Who's going to be the one? Is it going to be Rob Leonard tomorrow? Is he going to participate? Is Kim Tracy going to participate tomorrow? Is Motormouth Radio only going to talk about number one cars on tomorrow's Motormouth Radio? I don't think so. I think one of them's going to be an outlier, and I think somebody needs to lose their job if they don't talk about number one, because this is the number one station. This is the number one Labor Day weekend festivities here at WHPC. I saw a movie this week. Shocker. The autistic guy who goes to 300 movies a year saw a movie. I saw the movie called Buddy. And this is a film that parodies Barney the Dinosaur. But what would happen if Barney the Dinosaur was a murderer? That's the basic premise. That is spoiled throughout the trailers. I am not spoiling anything that you shouldn't know going into this movie. Because honestly, if you thought this movie was just going to be, and I've heard rumor and innuendo, and I don't know if this is just fake headlines, that some people went into this movie thinking it was an actual Barney the Dinosaur type of children's story, and then parents got upset with it. I highly doubt that. Highly unlikely, as Gorilla Monsoon used to put it back in the day. I think that was probably just put out there by the studio to get some news for this film. That being said, it was a very interesting premise, but like Coyote versus Acme, which I think I talked about last week on the air. I believe I did. The premise was good. But it would have worked significantly better in a 30-minute Twilight Zone episode stretched out to an hour-and-a-half movie. Buddy really, really dropped the ball. I don't think it works. Honestly, I think a lot of it does work. I wouldn't say this is a bad movie. This stuff, I'm going to get into minor spoilers. Minor spoilers for Buddy. It's very predictable. So when you watch this movie, you're going to know the beats. It doesn't take much risks. But like I mentioned, the basic plot is, what would happen if Barney the Dinosaur, you know, I love you, you love me, that guy, just started killing people on his show. It's a weird premise. I don't know really where an idea like that comes from. Really, really interesting premise on paper. But again, it ran its course after 20 minutes or so. You're stuck in this world. And to me, personally, they didn't set up this world enough. I'm going to get into some spoilers. So, you know what? If you really want to go in completely blind into this movie, you might want to turn it down. I'm sure none of you guys have even heard of this movie. Again, I'm not going to get into too much spoilers. It's not going to ruin the movie. But this should have been a much slower build, is what I want to say, without spoiling too much. We should have been in this world for 15 to 20 minutes, and then something crazy happens. And I don't know if it's the case of the studios wanting something quick,
because that's what a lot of studios want these days. They don't want a slow build. Horror movies have to start off with a crucifixion or someone getting set on fire and a hanging, and just, you know, that's what catches the kids' attention. And this story in particular would have hit so much more if we lived in this Barney world and everything was, you know, geared towards four-year-olds for like 15 to 20 minutes. And then all of a sudden, then something happens. That I felt would have worked a lot better. Again, another spoiler that I will get into. The movie completely switches gears at the midway mark, and you're introduced to a whole new set of characters in a whole different world. And I felt that was really flat. I understand why they did it, because, again, I think the concept was good, but there was only so much you could do in that Barney universe. So they had to have another story to tell. And I felt all that was flat and very predictable and just paint by numbers, cliche, horror stuff. I still had fun with the movie. I think certain people will like this movie. I don't think the movie Buddy is for everyone. So to a certain group of people, especially people my age, late 30s, that grew up with Barney the Dinosaur and have a sick, twisted sense of humor, I think you'll get a kick out of it. But I think if you're a much older demographic or even a much younger demographic that didn't grow up with Barney, or if you don't like weird, weird films, I really don't think the movie Buddy is for you. It's not really too graphic. So if you're expecting something like Terrifier, where people are getting their Achilles heels, you know, sliced and, you know, breasts being shown, like, it's not that. Honestly, this would be kind of a good introduction horror movie to like a 10-year-old or an 11-year-old, I think. Now, don't come at me when you take your child to therapy because I recommended the movie. But again, there's no drug use. There's no nudity. The blood is there, but it's done in a cartoony way at times. There is stabbing. You know, it's not a PG-13 movie. It is an R-rated movie, but again, it's not Evil Dead. It's not Terrifier. It's not even something like Scream. It's something I feel like, I mean, I would have watched this when I was 3 or 4 years old because my parents didn't give a crap. I was watching RoboCop and Terminator and Stripes and all these movies with breasts and nudity and decapitation. So that's just my parenting that was done. But honestly, I'm thinking like my niece, who's 10 years old. She's turning 11 in November. If she was allowed to watch an R-rated horror movie, this would be one of them. Again, there's not going to be an awkward scene where a character's having sex and you're just like, oh God, what is this? Again, no drug use, no nudity, some foul language. But I hate to break it to you, your 9 and 10 and 11-year-old kid is saying awful things. They just are. Unless you're like a Mormon, raised family, your kid is exposed to vulgar language. And as sad as it seems, if your kid's like 10, 11 years old, they're really just a few years away from probably drinking and experimenting with drugs. At least that was happening in my school. I remember a kid got his stomach pumped at the 7th grade dance because he was drinking so much booze. We had a girl that was pregnant in the 11th grade. Like, the world is wild. And music can cure the world. And number one hits can certainly cure the world. We're going to play a little George Harrison, My Sweet Lord, which was the number one hit back in 1970. And then we're coming back and we're going to do a favor and we're gonna play an artist that has never been played on these airwaves before. We got a song composed by Caitlin Evanson, Dane Donahue, and Kenjamin Franklin, called The 11th Hour, The Miracle. We're going to be playing that in just a little bit. Right now, though, My Sweet Lord, George Harrison, 90.3 WHPC, number one back in 1970.

George Harrison, is he the number one Beatle? Some might say so. I'd put him at number three, but it is the number one weekend here at 90.3 WHBC. That's right, folks. Labor Day weekend. And when Ron Stevens asks me to do something, I don't ask any questions. I just say, yes, sir. Sir, yes, sir. That's what I say, because he is a leader of men. And Ron came to me this afternoon and said, Mr. Greenberg, tear down this wall and play number one hits only, because it is Labor Day weekend and we are doing the Labor Day weekend number one hit spectacular. And that's going to be happening all weekend long, except we don't know if tomorrow they might not listen. Somebody might be a rule breaker. I want you to call up 516-572-7440. If somebody plays a song this weekend that's not a number one, I need you to tattle on them. I want you to call News 12. I want you to contact Laura Gillen. Speaking of politics, saw Bruce Blakeman this weekend, this past week a few times actually, over at Eisenhower Park. Now, we don't talk politics on the Radio Rumble. We are idiots on this show. All we know is movies, video games, action figures, and sports, because we are dumb. But I'll tell you what, I'm a genius when it comes to meeting individuals and finding out if they want to be on the radio. And that's right, I was approached by a gentleman, and he was telling me how he creates music. And I was at Eisenhower Park promoting the station during the ZZ Top show that happened this past week, which was great. I also saw Los Lobos last night. They were fantastic. Head on over to Eisenhower Park this weekend. I think they have a few shows. I believe there is a Who cover band and a Rolling Stones cover band. So if you like music, you're going to love that. And this guy approached me, though, and he says, I have a song called The 11th Hour, The Miracle. And it's composed by Caitlin Evanson, Dane Donahue, and Kendrimon Franklin. And believe this, this is the God's honest truth. Caitlin was a performer on Taylor Swift and Shakira World Tours. Backing vocals, fiddle, and violin. She also performed on a Keith Urban album. Caitlin is playing fiddle on this song we're about to play, The 11th Hour. Dane Donahue has a huge Spotify following. Give him a follow. Showcasing songs from his debut album that also featured, get this, Stevie Nicks and other superstars. And Kendrimon Franklin is a New York City music agent, a grad of LIU Post, who was also on air at NYC Commercial Radio on the groundbreaking Radio Free New York. Ken and Dane co-wrote the yacht rock song High Life Dream, which maybe we'll play next week, but this week we will be playing The 11th Hour, The Miracle, on its debut, and this may become a number one song in the future. Here is The 11th Hour on the Radio Rumble.

Maggie Mae, Rod Stewart. Number one back in 1971 on this number one Labor Day weekend spectacular 45th annual time we've done this here at WHPC. It's a tradition unlike any other. In fact, the Masters stole that catchphrase from us because this is actually older than the Masters. Yes, this number one Labor Day weekend spectacular is actually 115 years old here at WHPC, and I'm doing my part by playing exclusively number one songs. And as I mentioned, Maggie Mae, number one back in October. See, I have this book. Ron gave me a book. I'm learning. I'm reading a book, Mom. October 2nd. It was number one, and it stayed number one for 5 weeks. Now, I don't know if that means 5 weeks in a row. Is that how that works? What if a song was number one for like 2 weeks and then wasn't number one and then came back to being number one? Would it be listed differently in this Billboard Top Pop Singles book that Ron gave me? I don't know. I'll have to do more research. I'll have to read even more. Isn't that fun? Everyone loves reading. Elton John even loves reading. And we're going to listen to Sir Elton John from 1973. Here's a little Crocodile Rock, 90.3 WHPC.

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3: 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The

Here's a hot take. I love the Indiana Jones movies, but I love a lot of other movies significantly more. They're not bad movies. They're actually very good movies. But I'll take a lot of other 80s action adventure films over Indiana Jones. Now, I don't know if that's just because I didn't get into the indie game until later on in life. Really, it wasn't until the DVD box set came out that I watched those movies a lot. I definitely owned Temple of Doom on VHS as a kid. I remember my uncle having a box set of VHS tapes and, you know, we'd watch them. But it wasn't Star Wars for us. And if we're talking 80s action-adventure, I'll take Empire. I'll take Return of the Jedi over any of the Indiana Jones movies. I'll take RoboCop and Die Hard and Lethal Weapon, if we're talking straight-up action movies, over Indiana Jones. My hot take on the Indiana Jones series, and this is going to be blasphemous for a lot of people, I like Temple of Doom more than Raiders of the Lost Ark. I know that sounds insane. Even Spielberg himself would probably slap me in the face. He's not even a fan of Temple of Doom. But I think the beginning of Raiders of the Lost Ark is unbelievable. You know, you can make an argument it's the greatest opening to any movie ever. If somebody said that, I'd say, you might be right. The issue is, it never tops that. It never lives up to that moment. And there's some great moments sprinkled throughout. Again, these are very good movies, great movies, some of my favorite movies. I love these movies. I'm not bashing these movies. I'm just saying, I'd rather watch RoboCop than any of the Indiana Jones movies. Hell, I'd rather watch RoboCop 2 than any of the Indiana Jones movies. But I also, like I said, I like Temple of Doom the most. I think it's the most balanced as far as action sequences are involved. I love Short Round. I know a lot of people don't like the woman in that movie, Kate Capshaw. She's screaming a lot, you know. I think she's hilarious. I think she's very funny. Clearly Spielberg liked her enough to marry her. So I don't get the hate of that. I know Spielberg's like, it's too violent. Shut up. You made Jaws. Your claim to fame is a man getting eaten in half by a shark. So I don't need to hear your anti-violent stuff. You took away the guns in E.T. Thankfully, he did put those back. But I love Indiana Jones. I'm trying to think, like, what are some... Like, I'd rather watch a John Carpenter movie from the 80s. I'd rather watch The Thing. I'd rather watch They Live. I'd rather watch Big Trouble in Little China over some of these Indiana Jones movies. I think the end of Raiders of the Lost Ark, although iconic, with all the faces melting, I think it's a little lackluster. Oh, they just have to turn their head away? That's all they have to do? I like the ending to Temple of Doom more. You have this amazing minecart chase, and then you have the scene on the bridge. Oh, it's awesome. And I love the third one, and we're just going to say that's the final one, The Last Crusade. I might even rank them Temple of Doom, Last Crusade, and then Raiders of the Lost Ark. And it's great that it just ended the perfect trilogy. They made no more Indiana Jones movies after that. They just knew when to end it. What are some other great action movies of the 80s that are a little overhyped? Again, this is going to be blasphemous to a lot of people, and I think if you grew up in that time, you're going to think differently. I was always bored of the Christopher Reeve Superman movies. I never got it. I sincerely never understood the hype behind it. I understand these are good actors. Gene Hackman, one of the greatest of all time. Of course, Marlon Brando, although he's phoning it in at this point of his career.
The sets are great. You know, the Fortress of Solitude, I love that. I like the special effects. That doesn't turn me off. You know, the blue screen effect of Superman flying doesn't turn me off. I don't mind, you know, cheesy 70s special effects. The music, John Williams, the master, unbelievable. I'm just bored. I just remember being bored watching that movie as a kid, and I tried to watch it as an adult, and I understand the significance of it, and I love and appreciate Christopher Reeve, and I think he's perfectly cast. I think everyone was casted to perfection. I just get bored of that movie. Give me Batman from 1989, Michael Keaton. Give me Batman Returns. Hell, give me Batman Forever and Batman and Robin. That's got to be one of my most hot, blasphemous takes. And I'm not on this radio saying hot takes because I want feedback. I'm not, you know, Stephen A. Smith that's just saying something and he doesn't mean it. LeBron James is bad at basketball. Like, all right, he's obviously not bad at basketball, Stephen A. These are my genuine thoughts. I never lie when talking about movies on the radio. You know, I fabricate some stories on the Nassau Morning Madhouse just to be a contrarian. On this show, it's 100% honesty. And I honestly would rather watch Batman and Robin than any of the Christopher Reeve Superman movies. It never did it for me. There's definitely some other like 70s and 80s movies that people would put on their Mount Rushmore. I was bored with The Deer Hunter. I was thoroughly bored with that movie. Didn't care for it. I think there's so many better 80s. And, well, that was a 70s movie. 70s, just De Niro movies in general. Give me Taxi Driver over Deer Hunter any day. So, again, everyone has their own taste. You can't say that what I like is wrong because it's what I like. And I can't say what you like is wrong. But I always love a nice debate. I love talking movies and finding stuff out about what people like. And I think a lot of that also has to do with what you grew up with. I am very nostalgic for certain things. And I know certain things that I like are genuinely not good. Like, I understand Batman and Robin is not a good movie. By every metric that you measure what makes a good movie, it pretty much fails everything. But it has a soft spot in my heart. I grew up with it. The movie Three Ninjas. Like, if you were a 40-year-old man watching Three Ninjas for the first time in 1993, you'd probably think it's one of the worst movies you saw all year. Me, I was a 5-year-old kid watching it, and I still have love for it. And I'm sure there's shows and movies from your childhood. It's not like the Brady Bunch would be clearing up the Emmys every single year if it was released today. But I'm sure if you grew up, if you were an 8 or 9 year old kid in the early 70s, the Brady Bunch is on, is probably one of your favorite shows. For me, that's something like Full House. I know Full House is not a good show. It was nominated for 0 awards, except maybe a Nickelodeon Kids' Choice Award. But I love it. So the world would be very boring if everyone just liked everything the same. If everyone just liked the, you know, the artsy-fartsy, I only like Francis Ford Coppola movies, and I only listen to Bob Dylan, and I only look at art by, I don't even know an artist, Andy Warhol. That's what I do. I drink IPAs and look at Andy Warhol paintings while listening to obscure Bob Dylan tracks. Aren't I interesting? Honestly, no. And I probably would not want to hang out with you. I'd rather hang out with the guy that wants to watch crappy Godzilla movies, drink a Coors Light, and then watch highlight reels of Dominique Wilkins' dunk contest. That's the type of guy I am. I also like listening to number one hits, because that's what we're doing this Labor Day weekend. It's the 57th annual spectacular Labor Day weekend here at WHPC, and we are playing a little BJ Thomas, Raindrops Keep Falling on My Head, which was number one back in 1970.

guess I'll just take your glasses. What a bully. I love that song growing up. That was Judy in Disguise with Glasses by John Fred and his Playboy band. I used to always imagine Judy Jetson dancing in the sky when I'd listen to that song. I also had a giant crush on Judy Jetson. There's something about those Hanna-Barbera cartoon characters, I'm telling ya, huge crushes on Betty Rubble, Daphne from Scooby-Doo, Yogi Bear. Ooh, he can eat my picnic basket any day. All right, let's play some music before my therapist calls me. How about we continue the Labor Day weekend number one hit spectacular? Here, we're going to actually let John Williams' score from Empire Strikes Back finish out, because who doesn't love John Williams? If you don't, honestly, you should probably throw your radio out your speeding vehicle right now, because how do you not like this guy? Then we'll play the Archie's Sugar Sugar, which was number one back in 1969. Nice. All right. Here's John Williams, 90.3 WHPC.

Tommy James and the Shondells, the number one hit. As we continue the number one hit weekend here on 90.3 WHPC. This is the Radio Rumble. My name is Justin Greenberg, and we are winding down the program. We are winding down summer. I feel like I did a lot this summer, all while doing nothing really unique. Movies, concerts, beach, parks. Same old, same old. No vacations. Go to my conventions. Did a bunch of conventions. Didn't really hang out with too many people. Hung out with the niece and nephew a lot. Was playing with them last week. Play a game called War. And no, this is not the card game. This is a classic Greenberg family game passed down generation to generation. And the object of this game, at least the way we play it, and you can make it your own, please deviate from what we do. If you have different tools and accessories, feel free to make War your own game. And we are not changing the name. We do not give in to cancel culture in the Greenberg household. It is going to be called War no matter what. So the way we play War is my niece and nephew have a pretty big basement in their house. And they also have a lot of accessories that can be thrown at one another without hurting them too much. We're talking balls, we're talking pillows, we're talking Nerf guns, we're talking all the great battle accessories that you need as a young whippersnapper. So, first thing we do is we gather all these weapons. It usually is like five or six Nerf guns with, they have so many of the Nerf darts. So, 150 Nerf darts with five or six Nerf guns. Then you have, you know, balls different sizes from, you know, small ones to large ones to, you know, we're talking gigantic ones that you hop on. Those are all weapons. We gather them in a pile. And what we do is we take turns. We each get to pick one item at a time until all of our items are deviated. Then we pick a section of the basement to be our base. So my niece picks one side, I pick another corner, my nephew picks another corner. Then I set a timer, 5 minutes. 5 minute timer. You get to take whatever item in the basement and use it as a base. And you could take stuff like gym mats, you can move the couch, you could set up pillows, blankets. You got to make your own fort, your own base, to help shield you from the items. Once the 5 minutes is up, we do a 10-second countdown, and then war is on. Now, war usually ends with my nephew hysterically crying because I'm firing Nerf guns at his face. But in the meantime, we're having a blast. We're having a blast. And what I like to do is I like to set rules. I think rules are important. You cannot fire any weapon from outside of your base. You can leave your base to retrieve weapons and ammo, but once you're there, you are also a target, so you can be hit. I also like the idea of honesty is the best policy. If you get hit, you have to be honest. Now, we've been switching it up. We like to switch things up with war, so I've been doing some stuff like if you get hit in the arm, say you get hit shot in your left arm with a Nerf gun, you cannot use that left arm, but that's not a kill shot. So you just have to use your right arm. If you get hit anywhere in the chest, you know, stomach, head, neck, it's an automatic out. But if you get hit in the leg, you know, you just got to hobble on one foot. So that was a new rule we sort of implemented in our last iteration of war. But I think it's a good game that kids should continue to play. It teaches a lot of things. Mostly, don't get shot in the neck with a Nerf gun because you're going to cry like a little baby. That's right, Teddy. You're too old to be crying from a Nerf gun. They weren't crying back in the 60s, man. They weren't even Nerf guns back then. They used sticks and stones. Speaking of the Stones, how about the Rolling Stones, a number one hit from 1966. As we continue, number one hit weekend, Labor Day edition.
from 1966. It's the Stones, Painted Black, 90.3 WHPC.

That was Edwin Starr with War, and I was talking to Ron how I was talking about playing the game War with my niece and nephew, and I just didn't segue that into the number one hit song back in 1970, Edwin Starr's War. When I think of that song, I think of the movie Small Soldiers back in 1998. And when I also think of that movie, I think of a student that I went to school with. And I'm not going to say his name, just on the off chance that he's listening. But he was sort of an outcast student. He used to throw staplers at the teacher. He would also go to the bathroom in his pants well into like fourth grade. And his mother, unfortunately, passed away in fourth grade. And my dad and mom thought it would be nice if we took this young lad to go see the movie Small Soldiers. So I'll always think of the song War, and I'll think of that young man who would go number two in his own pants. So great movie, though. Definitely recommend. 10 out of 10. We do have time for one more song. Don't go anywhere. We're playing the number one hits all weekend long. We got the Jackson 5 ABC to end things. Don't go anywhere. Ron Stevens coming up next with the Retro Mix. 90.3 WHPC. So long, everyone.

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10: Number one.

Blast. That's John Fred and his Playboy band doing their spoof of Lucy in the Sky with Diamonds. Well, that's Judy in Disguise with Glasses. 68 Sounds. Number one Saturday here on your Labor Day weekend with the

as the number one song, Pally, from The Chairman of the Board. Yeah, 1966, Nancy Sinatra and Frank Sinatra, both having number ones that year. Here's Nancy with These Boots. They're made for walking, WHP.

Bruce Reed on WHBC number one, 1974. What's a Labor Day weekend without a little Ooga Ooga Shaka? Ooga Shaka. Yeah, yeah. This sounds like a shaka, too. Yeah, this is Blondie. Yeah, the very first hit went to number one, 1979 for Debbie Harry. And the crew was Heart of Glass.

Wham! Exclamation point. And that's Wake Me Up Before You Go-Go. Oh, yeah. Sponsored by the makers that depends on them. It's Ron Stevens. Number one from the 90s. Mickey up later on at three. The 90s now should continue the number ones on this Saturday, Labor Day weekend. Oh, yeah. Amy Grant, baby, baby, baby. We got it.

Dan McCoy and the Soul City Symphony, their number one, a disco instrumental from 1975. We're all doing the hustle, yeah. One of those rare instrumental hits to go number one in the rock era, 90.3 WHPC. Number ones today on your Labor Day weekend. Yeah, it's the end of summer, 2026. Yeah, just like that. Every year it goes faster and faster. By the way, we do a spot on the show called Mono to Stereo. We did it this morning. We're doing it again this afternoon. We take a song that was only available with mono listening. And the technology then was probably not there, up to par, like what we have now. But with through today's technology, with AI and all that, we can hear the song like it was intended in stereo, full stereo sound. We're going to go back to a number one instrumental hit for Dave Baby Cortez. This is a little take of the mono of his only hit. It's called The Happy Organ. Yeah. 90.3 WHPC. Take a listen to this.

shortening bread, right? Hey, Baby Cortez, the mono version of, the Happy Organ. Let's hear it now. Yeah, we have it on WHPC. Oh, wait, we got it. We got it now in stereo sound. Here we are. Boom.

Angels, they're number one, and My Boyfriend's Back, 1962, the then version, number one for Little Eva and the Locomotion.

Saturday of number ones. Yeah, all day long. Yeah, it's part of the Labor Day weekend special. Yeah, I can't believe it's the end of summer, right? From 1974, we'll retro mix forward to 1989. Here's the Fine Young Cannibals on WHBC.

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0: weeks, and with a little luck. Hey, you know what?
1: 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And it went to number one. It's Bobby Brown, 1989 on WHBC.

0: Sean Stevens.
1: Oh, it's the music of the retro mix on WHBC. Got one more song, and of course, Nikki up next with Nothing's Now. Number one for 1978, this time of the year back then. It's the Taste of Honey and Boogie, Boogie, Boogie. Have yourself a great holiday weekend. Enjoy it, enjoy the weather, and keep us locked in.

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1: 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My name is Mike McNeff. I'm one of the owners of the Irish Poet. And if you haven't stopped by yet, what are you waiting for? 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Got kids? 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

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It's Nikki Marie, and here's a little Labor Day weekend chart history for you. Back in 1997, All Cried Out was climbing fast, jumping from number 40 to number 24 on the Billboard Hot 100 for Labor Day weekend. And just one year later, Labor Day weekend 1998 belonged to Aerosmith. Their huge Armageddon ballad debuted at number one. So let's go back to 1998 with Aerosmith. I don't want to miss a thing right here on 90.3 WHPC.

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Labor Day weekend and the 90s meant one last cookout, one last trip to the beach, and for us kids, trying not to think about school. Well, I have my daughter Haley here to tell us how her first couple of days was in school. But first, we actually have to get into this next record. It definitely sounds like one last summer party. Ultra Neat's Free. My daughter's getting mad at me because she can't talk right now. Became a worldwide dance anthem. Today, we are playing some of the top songs for Labor Day weekend that were on the charts 1990 to 1999. So turn this up. It's Ultra Neat with Free right here on 90.3 WHPC.

0: 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It's Nikki Marie once again. Now, this is perfect for our Labor Day countdown because that song was the number one song in America. My daughter Haley is back to let us know how the first few days of the eighth grade was. Oh my goodness. You're so old. Yeah, yeah, a little old. Again, it's always happening here for some reason. Let me see if I can get your mic back on. Let's go. There you are. We can hear you. Yay! So how was your first few days of school? Because you started on the second, so it's not like you had a whole week.
1: It was good, actually. It was like kind of boring though. But yeah, overall it was kind of good.
0: And what's your favorite class so far?
1: Music, because like my teacher, she's literally like the best music teacher I've ever had.
0: Why?
1: So, she gives us snacks sometimes.
0: Of course, for the snacks. Speaking like a true eighth grader.
1: Whatever. She said like last year that she took some of her students on a Broadway trip, so maybe I could go.
0: You're trying to go to Hamilton?
1: Yeah.
0: To see Hamilton?
1: Yeah. If you want to take me, then you can, but you know.
0: Well, and on that note, of course, music is the universal love language. And we got to rewind 9 years earlier around Labor Day 1990. Another song we're about to play was number one on the Billboard Hot 100 list. This is Sweet Sensation with If Wishes Came True, a 90.3 WHPC.

0: a roller coaster,
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1: If you didn't do at least one of these things before Labor Day weekend,
0: then you failed at summer.
1: Better luck next year.
0: 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Can you see?

Yes, Michael Jackson right here on 90s Now, the voice of Nassau Community College, 90.3 WHPC. And Michael's birthday was just a few days ago. So, of course, we had to give the King of Pop some love. And I also want to send a huge heavenly shout out to my grandmother. She would have been 97 years old today. Wow, it's crazy. Well, Labor Day weekend, here we are. And something no song has ever done before was reach the number one spot. So now we got to keep the 90s R&B going. Here's SWV, What Can We, right here on 90.3 WHPC.

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0: 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You're listening to the voice of Nassau Community College, 90.3 WHPC. It's Nikki Marie once again. Before we get out of here, we have one more Labor Day chart memory. But of course, the Haley, the legend over here.
1: Hello.
0: She wants to say her goodbye.
1: So guys, obviously, I know you guys are going to miss me, but I'll be back soon enough. But have a great school year and have a great Labor Day holiday.
0: Yay.
1: Bye, guys. I know you'll miss me. I'll be back.
0: She'll be back soon, maybe. I don't know. Well, the song coming up next was huge during Labor Day weekend 1996. Donna Lewis, I Love You Always Forever, was sitting at number 2 on the Billboard Hot 100 for the September 7th chart, right behind Oh Macarena. But we won't get into that. Well, stick around for the party mix coming up next with Stephanie. Catch me again next week, same time, same station, and of course, the same decade. I'm Nikki Marie, and here we are coming up next with I Love You Always Forever. Have a great Labor Day weekend from all of us here at 90.3 WHBC.

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To party. That's right. It is Labor Day weekend, the kickstart of September, and we can't start the party without a little Earth, Wind, and Fire from 1978 with their hit September. Hello and welcome to the Party Mix. It's your host, Stephanie, here with you for a full hour of your favorite dance hits, and I mean dance hits. Yes, we are going to be going through all kinds of different dance hits through the decades, the number ones, and we're going to continue the party with going back to 1984, where the king of pop, Michael Jackson, was singing this hit, his biggest hit, Thriller. We have more of these great hits coming your way to celebrate Labor Day weekend and get your Saturday night party started right. 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

Irene Cara here on the Party Mix as we're celebrating Labor Day weekend and bringing you the number one dance party hits right here on 90.3 WHPC. Coming up, I have a request and shout out to Phil from the Boogie Down Bronx. This one is going back to the 90s, 1996, with Sweet Dreams on the Party Mix. Sweet.

Yeah, are you dancing to that one? I was dancing and singing along to that one. Of course, thank you so much for listening and celebrating your Labor Day weekend with us. And a special shout out once again to Phil from the Boogie Down Bronx for that great request. We're going to keep on dancing, keep the party going with my girl, Lady Gaga, with Red Wine. Yeah, that's right. Her hit from 2008, It's Just Dance, on the Party Mix.

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4: It's Mr. 305 checking in for the remix. You know, they had that 75 Street Brazil. Well, this year is going to be called Gaiocho. Que hola, gata. Que hola, omega. And this is how we going to do it.

Oh, yeah. Bruno Mars and Mark Ronson with Uptown Funk here on The Party Mix. We're going to keep mixing it up with The Tramps and their hit from 1978. Little disco inferno in the house. It's on 90.3 WHPC.

It's amazing how many dance hits were from the 70s, because right now we're staying in the same year with the Village People. What's a dance party without a little YMCA? So come on and get up. I could see you through the radio. And dance along to this one. It's on 90.3 WHPC with the Party Mix.

0: Oh, yeah, we're keeping the party going, rocking out to the Village People from 1978. It's time for our Billy Bob beat. Keeping it with the theme of number one dance hits, we're throwing it back to
1: 1959.
2: Whoa!

Oh, yeah, we're going to go down to Funky Town and go back to 1980. Well, that last song, Funky Town, was from 1980 as well. Another One Bites the Dust by Queen up next on 90.3 WHPC with the Party Mix.

0: Another one busts the dust. Hey, hey. Another one busts the dust. Hey.
1: Well, we're going to close out our Labor Day celebration here on the Party Mix, but thank you again so much for joining me on 90.3 WHPC. It's been so much fun, and I'll be back same time, same place next weekend for your favorite dance hits through the decades. As always, I'm Stephanie, and of course, stay tuned for Shades of New Jazz coming up next. You won't want to miss it. And for next Saturday, you bring the dance shoes, and I'll bring the music. 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

And we are washing away the mundaneness of whatever your day looked like before you arrived right here at 90.3 WHPC. I'm Greg Bigelow. This is Shades of New Jazz. And we are hanging out with Jim Snedaro doing his version of the Duke Ellington Satin Doll. He calls it a doll, not Satin Doll. The LP Jazz Conceptions for Alto Sax

saxophone. Thank you so much for stopping in for another session of the best jazz music on your radio right here at Shades of New Jazz, 90.3 WHPC. Have a full hour of just great tunes to just mellow out your Saturday afternoon and early evening. We have the music of the Brooklyn Jazz Band, brand new from them, Andre Bocelli, Ileana Ilias, Renee Marie, and so much more. We're going to ease into this holiday weekend, Labor Day weekend. We're going to take the labor out, and we're just going to sit back, relax, tell a friend Shades of New Jazz is on the radio, and we are in chill mode with the music of such as Jim Snedero. Up next, the Brooklyn Jazz Band has an LP called Uptown Bebop Jam Call, and this is Rhythm Changes on St. Nicholas. This LP is an homage to the music of Minton's, which, if you don't know, is up on 118th Street in Harlem. And, you know, it's just a legendary, legendary club for music. And it's still in existence. It's been around for decades and decades and decades. But it's still around, and new music is still being born out there. So without further ado, here they are, the Brooklyn Jazz Band. Rhythm Changes on St. Nicholas, from the Uptown Bebop Jam Call.

Shades of New Jazz, hanging out with the reigning queen of bossa nova and Brazilian samba. That is Iliana Ilias from her LP, The Dreamer. That is Tangerine. As you can tell, when I want to get into a mood of just relaxation, I take a deep breath, hold it for a count of three, let it out, take another one, hold that for three and let it out, and then I put on Iliana Ilias doing her thing. Dreamer, Tangerine, and before that, what can I say? The incredible, incomparable Mr. Andrea Bocelli doing Chica de Ipanema, the girl from Ipanema. And that is a wonderful rendition of a very, very classic jazz standard. From the LP Passion, Andrea Bocelli. And we started this session off with Brooklyn Jazz Band doing Rhythm Changes on St. Nicholas, the Uptown Bebop Jam Call. This is what we do every Saturday night from 5 o'clock until 8 p.m. with Shades of New Jazz and then Shades of Jazz. So tell a friend that this is what we are here every Saturday doing, just what we're doing now. Music to relax and just keep you cool. And speaking of, sometimes we can all use a break, right? With the rush and the hustle and the bustle that can be so overwhelming, it's really nice to take a step back and relax with songs that are a breath of fresh air. So if you like that, the way that sounds, come on in for a scoop of soft rock to soothe the soul. We have a show here on Sundays at 6 p.m. called Soft Serve. And as I said, when you want to escape from the rush and the hustle and the bustle, that Soft Serve is definitely the place to land. Sundays at 6 p.m. right here at 90.3 WHPC. Up next, one of my favorite vocalists, Miss Renee Marie doing Imagination, the melody, Just My Imagination. And it's from her LP, Voice of My Beautiful Country. So without further ado, here she is, Miss Renee Marie doing Just My Imagination. Happy Labor Day weekend to you, and kick back, relax, because this is Shades of Jazz, Shades of New Jazz, 90.3 WHPC.

0: Shades of New Jazz. Renee Marie showing the power of imagination with her song right there, Just My Imagination. And, you know, as wonderful as that song is, you know she is just imagining that. She even says it. I never met him. But what a wonderful longing and what a wonderful imagination she has in that song. Just My Imagination, Miss Renee Marie. 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
1: 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Sounds even better on your smart speaker. Just say, Alexa,

Shades of New Jazz. Beautiful people bringing jazz from Poland to the international stage. That is Wojciech Masaluski and his quintet doing Beautiful People. This is Shades of New Jazz, 90.3 WHPC. Up next, fresh off tour, fresh off doing the Montreal Jazz Festival. This is Butcher Brown doing Hold You. Select cuts live at the Hippodrome Theater in Richmond. They'll be there next Sunday, so check them out. Here he is.

0: This is Shades of New Jazz, and he is definitely blowing hard. That is trumpeter Lynn Rountree, and doing it live. The audio is a little uneven, but it's a live recording, so that's one of the reasons why. And then he takes that long, pregnant pause at the end, but it's not over. But he's a wonderful musician to see live. He just brings it. He blows who he is. He truly, truly brings it. That was a live recording at the Middle Sea Jazz Festival in Charlotte, North Carolina. That song, Three Alarm Fire, Mr. Lynn Rountree, a wonderful artist that he is. And before that, Butcher Brown from the LP Select Cuts, live at the Hippodrome Theater this coming Sunday, and that's in Richmond. They are from Richmond. Butcher Brown is not a person. It is actually a quintet. It's a collective of outstanding artists who have been traveling. They did a long tour in Southeast Asia back in the early part of the spring, and then they came back. They performed at the Montreal Jazz Festival, and now they're doing, they have an LP out with the great Nicholas Payton, so you don't want to miss them. So if you're in the Richmond area, that part of Virginia, go ahead and check out Butcher Brown. He's a homegrown talent. And before that, Wojciech Mazaluski and the quintet doing Beautiful People. Started that session off with brand new music from Joey Alexander, his latest LP, Celestial Keeper, and that was Whispers of Love featuring the great Elita Moses on vocals. This is what we do every Saturday evening from 5 to 6 with Shades of New Jazz, and then we come right back at 6 o'clock and we run till 8 with Shades of Jazz. So tell a friend, Shades of Jazz is on your radio. We'll be here. We'll be waiting.
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And we are listening to OSM, Open Studio Music. They are a collective of musicians who get together and just groove. They are serving us up a fine dose of Mystic Brew. You know, that is a Ronnie Foster classic, classic tune. And shout out to Bob DeBoo on bass, because he is really holding things down. This is Shades of New Jazz, 90.3 WHPC. I'm Greg Bigelow. I'm going to take a real quick pause for the cause, so we'll be right back after a few brief messages. Don't touch that dial. Put some more hot dogs on the grill if you're doing that for Labor Day. Happy Labor Day to you all. I'll see you on the other side. We'll be right back.

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This is Shades of Jazz, and since 1973, Michael Franks has been bringing that smooth bossa groove that I just love. You know, he epitomized smooth jazz back in the 1990s, early 2000s with that kind of groove like that. And he brought along a couple of his good buddies, that is Eric Marienthal on sax and the great Chuck Loeb on the guitar. I'm Greg Bigelow. Thanks so much for stopping in for another session of the best jazz music on your radio right here at Shades of Jazz, 90.3 WHPC. You know that's the place to be every Saturday night. We do it live from 6 until 8 p.m. with Shades of Jazz, but I also preview it with Shades of New Jazz at 5 till 6. So tell a friend, we're on the air, and we like to bring you smooth grooves like that. Now that the summer's here, I think that is a fitting song as we celebrate the official, air quotes, the official end of summer this Labor Day weekend. Hope you're doing something fun, having, you know, some fun with family and friends, and thank you for letting us be the soundtrack for whatever you're getting into. As I say, you could have been somewhere else doing anything else, but you chose to sit back and relax and share your time with me here, and I do appreciate you. Without further ado, OSM doing Summertime, and then the great maestro himself, trio style, Mr. Ron Carter, along with Herbie Hancock and the great Tony Williams doing Dolphin Dance. Kick back, relax, and tell a friend. Shades of Jazz is on your radio. We'll be here waiting for you. Shout out to you folks listening down there in Palm Coast, Florida. That would be my family enjoying the long weekend. And kick back, relax. Let's do this. Here they are, OSM doing Summertime from the LP I Sparks. Mm-hmm.

truly the sound of 1970s jazz. That is just three cool cats at the top of their game, doing their thing, just having a conversation about what jazz means and how can they vibe off of each other. That is the great Tony Williams on drums, the maestro himself on bass, Ron Carter. Ron Carter has played on more, he's the bassist who has played on more records than any other person who plays the bass. 2,221 and still going strong. He is still performing, doing live sets right now, right now. And then the grand ambassador of the International Jazz Festival, you know, Herbie Hancock on piano. A wonderful sound coming from them. Third Plane is the name of that LP. That is Ron Carter and the trio doing Dolphin Dance. Wonderful sound coming from them. This is Shades of Jazz, 90.3 WHPC. You know, when you listen to Herbie Hancock, I always tend to go down these rabbit holes because I just can't get enough of his sound and his innovative touch on the piano. So without further ado, let's do another Herbie Hancock tune from his LP, Taking Off. This is featuring Freddie Hubbard on trumpet, Dexter Gordon on sax, the great Butch Warren, and Billy Higgins on drums, Herbie, of course, on piano. This is Three Bags Full from the LP, Taking Off. 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

And that is definitely some mood music. The Black Angel, Freddie Hubbard doing from his LP, The Black Angel. That is the great Lewis Hayes, living legend on the drums, Kenny Barron on piano, Jimmy Spaulding on flute, and Potato Valdez on the percussion, doing the congas and the bongos. And that is Brother Hubbard, Freddie Hubbard, on the trumpet, The Black Angel. Long sets of great music. Before that, I guess back-to-back Freddie Hubbard. Freddie Hubbard doing as a sideman to Herbie Hancock, Three Bags Full from the LP Taken Off. That is Freddie on trumpet, the great Dexter Gordon on saxophone, bassist Butch Warren, and Billy Higgins on drums. This is what we do every Saturday night. We bring you the best jazz music. We span from the golden age of jazz. We go from A to Z, from Louis Armstrong all the way to Joe Zawinul and everything in between. 20s, 30s, 40s, 50s, 60s, all the way up to 2026. We try to cover all genres of jazz. It's just universal. 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Join in and have a good time and reminisce and also do some things on the campus. This is a vibrant campus with a whole lot of young people, and so be a part of it. Up next, speaking of Dexter Gordon, let's do from his LP, One Flight Up. This is featuring a young Donald Byrd on trumpet, Kenny Drew on piano, the great Art Taylor on drums, Niels Henning Orsted is also there, Dexter Gordon, of course, on saxophone. Dexter Gordon was living in Europe, and he would come to the States back and forth once or twice a year. Each time he would come back, he would lay down an album, come here to New York or go to the West Coast, lay down an album, and then go back, and you wouldn't see him for another year. But this is one for the ages. It's called Cop in the Haven from his LP, One Flight Up. Shades of Jazz as well as Shades of New Jazz. You know the place to be, 90.3 WHBC.

This is Shades of Jazz, 90.3 WHPC. You know, this is Dexter Gordon and his quartet. And I love the fact that he gave a lot of space for his band members to explore. These were some young cats. A young Donald Byrd on trumpet. A young Kenny Drew on piano. Art Taylor on drums. Niels Henning Alstead Pedersen. These cats were young. This is 1965, One Flight Up, and this is Cop in the Haven. But Dexter Gordon, as a band leader, was allowing his band to really expand and explore how to expand on what they were playing. A great, great sound. And coming from, a master teacher like Dexter Gordon, it's just a great sound. Cop in the Haven is the name of this song. Long, tall Dexter Gordon. He was called that because he was over 6'5", and just a wonderful, wonderful saxophone band leader. But this is what we do, long sets of great music such as that. Up next, more great music, and it's something new from Sean Mason on piano. The song is called Secrets, and it's from his LP, A Breath of Fresh Air. This is again, another cat that's going to have a long, long career in the jazz world. Shades of Jazz, 90.3 WHPC. A little breath of fresh air, Secrets with Mr. Sean Mason on lead on piano.

These young cats are bringing and swinging an old school groove, modern ancestors, I like to call it. This is Sean Mason on piano. A Breath of Fresh Air is the name of his latest LP, and this one is entitled Secrets. I'm going to take another quick break, and then we'll get right back into the groove. 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

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That is, once again, a wonderful piece of music, short and sweet, coming from the Brooklyn Jazz Band. That is Bebop on 118th Street from their LP Uptown Bebop Jam called. Now, they're a Brooklyn-based band, right? But they are doing an homage to Uptown Harlem, 118th Street, Minton's Playhouse to be exact, and they just doing a fine job of reminiscing and bringing back that sound that was, that put Minton's on the map, but so many up and coming jazz artists during the golden age of jazz in the 50s and the 60s, it was just their playhouse, their place to go and play, hence the name. I'm Greg Bigelow, Shades of Jazz, 90.3 WHPC. Let's keep the groove going. Up next, speaking of Harlem, Champion Fulton has a brand new one out. It's called Carry Me Back to Old Manhattan. The LP is entitled House Party. And I do want to give a congratulatory shout out to Champion. She's a wonderful young lady, pianist extraordinaire. And I just wanted to say congratulations on your wedding. She got married 2 weekends ago. And I just wanted to say that I had a chance to meet with her and talk to her at an event. And she was very good friends with Lou Donaldson, who I had the opportunity to meet and talk to, and the great Roy Haynes. She was I was actually talking to Roy, and she came up and said, you know, introduced herself. Just a fine, fine pianist. And she's been busy, too. She released this just before her wedding. But she is also backing up 2 other albums of music all since January, which is incredible. So, again, congratulations to you and to your new hubby.

0: And then we're going to do a little exploration of the blues. Some Emmett Cohen doing the blues with Tariq McDowell and Giacomo Gates. And then Planet D Nonet presents Dr. Professor Leonard King doing a tribute to the music of the great Joe Williams. So kick back, relax, and do enjoy. This is Shades of Jazz, 90.3 WHPC. And we go, once we go, then Michael Anthony and the Unforgettables will be waiting on deck to continue your SNJ, your Saturday night of jazz. And then if that's not enough, because more than a good thing is always a good thing, we have Michelle Lisi with Swing Bop Groove. So stick around for the rest. Let's SNJ, Saturday Night of Jazz with Shades of Jazz starting you off. Let us be the soundtrack for your entire Saturday evening. Without further ado, here we go. This is Champion Fulton doing Carry Me Back to Old Manhattan.
1: I wanted to get away from it all.

Shades of Jazz. That is Champion Fulton coming to you live from the latest LP House Party. That is Carry Me Back to Old Manhattan. And I want to give a shout out just because her style of play just reminded me of, and we started it off with talking about Minton's. I want to give a shout out. It's a birthday shout out to the great Richie Powell, who played at Minton's, and he had this a similar playing style, just like Champion was doing right there. Richie Powell is the younger brother of Bud Powell, so you may not have heard of him. And they played the piano. They had a very similar style, but Bud was older and never really opened many doors for his younger brother. But people uptown, they knew Richie Powell, and he did have a short career. He passed away at 24 years old, if you could believe it. And but well known in all of the uptown clubs like Pharaoh's Needle and Minton's and such. So a happy birthday shout out to the music and the man, Mr. Richie Powell. This is Shades of Jazz 90.3 WHPC, going to keep the groove going. Emmett Cohen has been on fire since January with his collaborations. Going to do a little exploration of the blues. Blues, of course, is the heart and soul of jazz. And these cats will be playing at Birdland this Tuesday. But this is up next. Every day I have the blues featuring the vocal styles of Tariq McDowell and Anthony Hervey on trumpet and Emmett Cohen on piano. Shades of Jazz, Shades of New Jazz, 90.3 WHPC. Let's go.

0: Coming to you live from Emmett's Place, that is Tyreek McDowell fronting Emmett Cohen's quartet. That is, of course, Emmett Cohen on piano. That's Anthony Hervey on that muted trumpet using the plunger to get that sound. Philip Norris on bass and John Lumpkin II on drums. If you like the way Emmett is playing, you can, if you're down in the DMV, he's playing right now down at the Wharf. He'll be there today and tomorrow. And then if you're up here in the tri-state area and you want to catch him, they'll be playing at the Blue Note at the at Birdland, the jazz corner of the world, Birdland, on West 44th, right there in Hell's Kitchen. You can catch Emmett playing. He always has a fantastic band backing him up. So you never know. But check it out. If you catch him in the DMV, if you miss him today and tomorrow, you can always come right up here. It's right up there. On the Amtrak, you can catch him. Come right here to Midtown, Hell's Kitchen, and catch him at Birdland. I'm Greg Bigelow. This is Shades of Jazz 90.3 WHPC. I said blues is the heart and soul of jazz. We're going to keep that going just a little bit longer. I'm hoping you're feeling the vibe that I'm laying down. And give me a call. Don't call me now. I got a groove, but you know the number. Just give me a call for next week. We can talk. All right. I hope you're enjoying your Labor Day, whatever you're doing. As I said, I'm glad to be part of what you're doing on your Labor Day festivities and allowing me to be the soundtrack for whatever you're getting into this weekend.
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0: And up next, one of my favorite male vocalists doing his version, a little bluesiness, little Mr. Giacomo Gates. I got news for you from his LP, simply entitled You. A little gut bucket blues coming from Mr. Giacomo Gates. 90.3 WHPC.

Now you understand what I'm talking about. Booty Green back in the day was a dance where you just put your feet together. Your feet ain't moving, but everything else is. Now you know what I'm talking about.

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When the train pulls up to the Amtrak station, right down the street over there, and I come walking out.

0: Thank you. That's called The Comeback.
1: This is Shades of Jazz, 90.3 WHPC, a little example of the Gut Bucket Blues, which I said is the heart and soul of jazz. That is Dr. Professor Leonard King on vocals, doing the music of Memphis Slim. And you know, you can't talk about the blues without talking about Memphis Slim. And his birthday just passed. He would have been 111 years old this past Thursday. Shout out to Memphis Slim. Shout out to Planet D Nonet for doing this. A tribute to the music of Joe Williams. Joe Williams, of course, that unmistakable baritone voice. Man, I'm telling you, Leonard King, Dr. Professor Leonard King is bringing it. The LP is Planet D Nonet presents Dr. Professor Leonard King in tribute to Joe Williams. And he said it himself. That was called The Comeback. Great sound. If you love the blues, there it is. An example of the blues. Giacomo Gates, I Got News for You. And then we started that off. Every Day I Have the Blues with Tyreek McDowell and Emmett Cohen and his quartet. This is Shades of Jazz, 90.3 WHPC. Going to change things up a little bit. Nicholas Payton is in the house. And he's been quite busy. He's got three albums out. It's incredible. And he's currently on tour off and on with Butcher Brown. So he's got an LP called Triune. It's featuring Esperanza Spalding on bass as well as doing vocals. Kareem Riggins on drums. And then sometimes he's got Nikki Glaspie. If you follow Beyonce, and when she does her all-girl band, Nikki Glaspie is her drummer, fantastic young lady on the drums. So I'm going to play some of that, and, you know, and just, again, it's Labor Day holiday weekend, so we're going to give everybody a little something of what they want. So let's keep the groove going. This is Shades of Jazz, 90.3 WHPC.
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